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I'm Max, and I'll be your host for the next 2 hours. You were just listening to Maiden Voyage off the album of the same name by Herbie Hancock. I thought it felt fitting for my first solo jazz show. I guess it's kind of my maiden voyage. This is a classic Blue Note supergroup album featuring Freddie Hubbard on trumpet, George Coleman on sax, Ron Carter on bass, and Tony Williams on drums. A really stellar lineup. I really like this track. It sort of feels like there's a storm brewing, and it keeps heading towards chaos, but never quite gets there. I had the pleasure of seeing Herbie Hancock in 2024, which was a great show. He played a lot of his sort of funkier music, which I tend to prefer his acoustic stuff, but I definitely do like some funky jazz, and I'm going to play some later, including a track which even features Herbie Hancock. Next up is J.J. Johnson's version of Neo, which is also known as Teo, the Miles Davis track from Someday My Prince Will Come. I assume the name Teo is named after Teo Marcedo, who was Miles' producer at the time. This is one of my favourite Miles tracks, and I really like the J.J. Johnson version. I'm always amazed at his trombone playing. His slides are so fast that it really sounds like he's playing a valved instrument instead of a trombone. Anyway, here we go.

I hope you all liked that those last two tracks. We've had somebody text in saying happy 100th Miles. Well, I hope you guys aren't too sick of the Miles Davis that you would have been hearing lately, because I've got a few more Miles Davis tracks coming up in the show later. That last track was a Sonny Rollins track who passed about a month ago. Sonny Rollins was quite influential on me when I was just getting into jazz, because I often struggled with sort of understanding the melodies and harmonies in lots of jazz pieces, and Sonny Rollins is sort of very rhythmically focused, and particularly in that track Strode Road that we listened to, you can really sort of, it's quite jarring in a good way. Those drums were great too on that track. That's Max Roach. I think he features in a few tracks that I'm going to play today. Apologies for the audio quality. I'm using the cartridges in the BFM studio, and yeah, they don't sound quite as good as these tracks sounded when I was picking them at home. So we're just going to have to make do. And unfortunately, the last couple of tracks have been quite hi-hat heavy, so they've really exacerbated the problem. Anyway, we're going to move on to a Nils Klein 4 track. I can be a bit picky when it comes to jazz guitar, so picking a group that has two guitarists is a bit of a surprising pick for me, but there's just something about the interplay between the musicians on this track and sort of the controlled chaos, which I guess is a bit of a theme in my show today. So this track has Nils Klein on guitar, along with Julian Large, who was a bit of a child prodigy on guitar. And it's got Scott Colley on bass and Tom Rainey on drums. Enjoy.

apologies for that. Yeah, the turntable cartridge issues continue. I'll be back with another track in a second.

0: 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That was just Miles Davis's The Hen, which was recorded in 1972 and released on the album The Turnaround, which is a collection of On the Corner outtakes. It was released for Record Store Day 2023, but it was also featured on the Corner sessions in 2007. I've been listening to quite a bit of On the Corner recently. It's one of my favourites, and I was reminded about it when Francis played a great track from On the Corner a couple of weeks ago. The track before that was Prayer, O Dr. Jesus, also by Miles Davis, off the Porgy and Bess album, which I don't think gets a lot of love, but it's a good one. It's a good one if you like that Gil Evans sort of third stream jazz classical mashup stuff. All right, I think we'll go to an ad break now.
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1: Hello. So, today, Sunday the 28th of June, there is the Daybus Jazz Orchestra playing at Goblin, 134 Ponsonby Road at 6 p.m. And that's tickets are $10 or $20. Funkarama is on every Sunday at Hopper's Bar, 134B Ponsonby Road, 5 to 8 p.m. The Jungle Birds are playing every Sunday, Monday and Tuesday at The Caretaker on Rukai Lane at 9 p.m. There is live music every Tuesday to Sunday at Botticelli Restaurant, 8 Anzac Street, Takapuna. Moving forward to Tuesday, Queen City Big Band are playing at the Auckland Jazz and Blues Club, Birkenhead RSA, 7:30 till 9:30 p.m. Tickets are $15 or $25. The Flying McNichol Brothers are playing at Som Salador, Prince's Wharf, 7 till 9 p.m. Live Jazz at the Nightcar, 44 Queen Street, 7 till 9:30 p.m. every Tuesday. 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The Jungle Birds, who are also playing Sunday and Monday, are playing at The Caretaker at 9 p.m. On Wednesday, the 1st of July, Creative Jazz Club presents Kevin Field Trio, playing at Nectar Bar, which is upstairs at the Kingslander in Kingsland. And that's 8 to 10 p.m. and tickets are $30 or $40. 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On Saturday, the 4th of July, there's the Pukekohe Vinyl Fair at Franklin Club, 7 East Street, Pukekohe, and that's 11 a.m. till 3 p.m. Jungle Fowl are playing at the Atto Jazz Club, which is 3132 Great North Road, New Lynn, and that's 8 p.m. and $50 entry, which includes free soup. Bring your own drinks. The Jungle Birds are playing at Jungle Birds Rocket Man, playing at Rukai Lane from 9:30 p.m. every Saturday, and there's live jazz at Flair Bar, Sky City, from 7 p.m. All right, I've got one more track featuring Miles Davis to play. This is actually a Charlie Parker track from 1951 with Charlie Parker, Miles Davis, Walter Bishop Jr., Teddy Kotick, and Max Roach. I don't actually know who Teddy Kotick is, but the rest of them are all top-tier jazz musicians. Given it's 1951, the recording quality leaves a little bit to be desired, but it's a great track, and it's really interesting to hear Miles Davis finding his style. You know, he wasn't quite as established back then, and he's still figuring things out. So this is Swedish Schnapps.

0: That was Equanimous by Nerija off the 2019 album Bloom, who are, they're kind of a bit of a who's who of mostly female musicians in the London jazz scene. I guess you could call them a supergroup. So they've got Nubia Garcia, Shirley Tete, who else? Rosie Turton? I don't actually have a list on me. Yeah, super great track and really good album. I've been listening to it a lot recently. Next up, I'm going to play a song, or possibly two songs, from Sarathi Korwar, including one called Mango, which is kind of funny given we've got a jazz host called Blind Mango Chutney, and I think it's particularly relevant in the UK political situation at the moment. But first, I think we'll go to an ad break.
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Something like a mango. 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And bar mango. Wide along mango. Snap poll. Which races do you want on your banknote? Give you the default sitar solo, aka Indian banjo. Oh god, elections, gotta hang low. This guy's telling me to go back home. Type NW2. What does your sat nav show? Are you indigenous though? Are you indigenous though? If not, you better be vigilant, bro. For what? I think that I'm invisible. No. I think that I'm a mythical creature. That working class black, working class brown. We don't seem to have any worth in your towns. I know in the old days, everything was okay. Saw it in a documentary called Mary Poppins. Supercalifragilistic expiali mango. So Mr. Englishman, which part of England do you grow them leaves that make your famous English breakfast tea? English like a cheeky Nando's. English like cutting through your country as if it were a mango. When it comes to hear us, people in power go seem to cut the air off. Like Van Gogh. Or Van Gogh. Power corrupts. You already killed Duncan. You might as well kill Banquo. Scaramouche, Scaramouche, will you do the fandango? Are you gonna bang? Are you gonna bang though? No. Islamism is the new communism. Shit. It's time to reboot Rambo. The skies are grey. Today they won't have drones. Today they still have homes. Nah, I need to have a word with the Espirito Santo. The meaning of life has got to be a series of portmanteaus. Jabberwocky, never straight, negro y blanco. I hold a baby in my arms. She don't weigh much more than a box of mangoes. She smiles. I have hope. 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I have life. And I will fight for days and nights.

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6: 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I've had lots of supportive messages, which is really helpful given it's my first proper jazz show. I hope you like the tracks that I picked so far. Up next is going to be Cinnamon Temple by Hiatus Coyote. They're a Melbourne band and they're really awesome. They're playing at the Town Hall on September the 4th, so you should definitely check them out.

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6: 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Balls. Thank you.

That last track was Abysmal by Y. Otis, Swedish saxophonist on the Wee Jazz label, produced by Peter Elder. Previously, the track was Cinnamon Temple by Hiatus Coyote. A few of you texted in asking about what it was. I think mostly positive. And as I said, they're playing at the Town Hall on September the 4th, so check them out. Next, we're going to go to an Art Ensemble of Chicago track. This is from 2019's We Are on the Edge album, which is kind of a 50th anniversary celebration. They've been around a long time, and Roscoe Mitchell is still doing it. So, check it out.

You're listening to the 95 BFM Jazz Show, brought to you by San Ray at 118 Ponsonby Road. I'm Max, and I hope you've enjoyed my song choices over the last couple of hours. Miss Dom sends her regards. She's been playing gigs in Melbourne at the moment, and she'll be back with more blazing jazz in late July. Thank you for everybody sending in your kind words, including Blind Mango Chutney. Thanks for that. I appreciate it. I think we've probably got time for maybe one more song, so I think we'll go to the last ad break and then play a track by Ella Fitzgerald and Louis Armstrong. Maybe something a little more easy listening after that quite free track by Art Ensemble of Chicago. All right, see ya. Thanks for listening.

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1: Be immersed in the world of the Outer Hauraki Gulf Marine Park. 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

Hello, one and all. Greetings, that's the sound of Ashley Slater with Private Sunshine on this sunny day here in Tamaki Makaurau, Auckland City. I'm Uncle Mark, aka Loggy Log, aka MC Slave, back in the saddle after a jaunt around the planet, back in bed, and yes, happy to be back. Gorgeous out there. Greetings to everyone up and down the country and listening around the world on 95bfm.com. This is I Am a Very Rude Person by Thom Yorke. It's not true.

Radio Dole. Kia ora everybody. This is the Log Cabin here on 95 BFM for another Sunday. Beautiful day in Auckland City. Can say that wholeheartedly. The sun is out. It's very nice to see. Very nice to come home to. Bigger shout to Chapters for holding down the fort, holding down the cabin itself here at the Mighty BFM over the last few weeks. It's been great to have the brother on board, so we'll do that again, hopefully again in the future. It's 20 minutes past 2 o'clock, 21 minutes past 2 by the BFM supercomputer, which is still fully operational and standing here at this learning institution, but not for too much longer. And I'll tell you what, that's why I'm so stoked to actually make it into the building and have another home. Lots to be excited about coming up in the near future, let me tell you. This here, Amp Fiddler, track called Energy.

0: Yeah, yeah, yeah. That there, the sound of magic. That's a magic source, the Voodoo Ray, of course. Guy called Gerald, classic cover. It's a Log Cabin favorite, that one. It's 2:30 by the BFM supercomputer. I'm Uncle Mark with you till 4:00 on what is formerly known as the Log Cabin here on 95 BFM, the originator. Thank you for the texts. Greetings to our friends out there in Titirangi tuned in. Brother M, Sister G, and Brother D out in the fringe of heaven. Woo! On the fringe of heaven. You made it. That's the good on you. Greetings to other texter. Wanted to know what we played at the top of the show. That was Ash. Was that? Oh my gosh. What was that? Private Sunshine was the name of the track. That's it. Private Sunshine. Keep your texts coming in. You can text me here at the station on 5395. That's 5395. 5395, the BFM text hotline. Shout out to the K-Road posse. Working hard on a Sunday. Good to hear. I will be doing a drive-by on my way home, I promise. Yeah, again, yeah, text me. Love to hear from where people are listening on this beautiful day in Tamaki. It's gorgeous out there. Hold tight. This is the flippin' greatest Log Cabin on BFM.
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0: 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I'll get them dukes. You're listening to Log Cabin here on 95BFM. That's something for our older listeners. We'll appreciate if you can name who I'm imitating. 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I'll get you a Log Cabin sticker. How's that? 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Yes, on another note, let's do this. 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

the classic, their Chronix, of course. 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

Greetings to Waiheke Islanders. Shout out to Chino and Kylie Jane, regular listeners to the show. Nice to have you back. Nice to be back. Shout out to Frano, who said, do you have any decent pies in Europe? No. I can't say I did, but I had an amazing schnitzel. Schnitty. In fact, we christened it the Paradise Schnitty. Take me down to Paradise Schnitty.

0: Kanye Stevens, of course. It's a Pity, a log cabin favorite. Hope you're enjoying this afternoon's show, wherever you may be listening. Just gone 3 minutes past three. I will be back. I'll tell you what, we'll be back after these messages. Kilda.
1: Oh, Margaret, I don't care if you're a clone. I always knew that you were the one.
2: 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I've cloned myself more than once.
1: What? More than once?
2: Hear the rest come now.
1: Whoa!
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0: Okay, okay, we're with it. 95 BFM presents today. Oh, no, sorry, that's Saturday. Look at that. Don't want to get too far behind ourselves, do we? Let's go for Sunday. What's today? It is Sunday, the 28th of June. And today, Auckland Songwriter Showcase at Ponsonby Social Club. That is free entry. That's this afternoon. In fact, probably now, or this evening for sure, at the PSC. Yes, today, Auckland Songwriter Showcase. Also today, Daybus Jazz Orchestra at Goblin Bar. Tickets on the door. DJ Jazz Cigarette at the Halatau Riverhead, 12:30 p.m. on this afternoon. 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Tickets from Under the Radar with Sonoy Prabhakar and Rana Hamida. Also, Sons of Vow at ASB Waterfront Theatre. That's tickets from Auckland Theatre Company. That show is really good from all accounts. Shout out to Vela Manoswari, my man. Big up. The Auckland Opera Studio 2026 Opera Gala is happening at the Auckland Hall, Auckland Town Hall. Tickets from Auckland Live, featuring the Manukau Symphony Orchestra and Auckland Choral Society. And if we look into the future, Thursday the 9th of July to Karanga Ahape, Matariki 2026 is upon us. That's right, on Karanga Ahape Road. Exciting, there's lots of cool stuff happening. So get involved, it's a good time to do it. Saturday 11th of July, the Jungle Giants at the Power Station. Sunday the 12th of July, the Exploding Rainbow Orchestra, Kaplooey. The Jukebox of Joy at Kirit Kanawa Theatre. Saturday the 25th of July, Vera Ellen at the Hollywood Avondale. Friday 4th of September, Hiatus Coyote are back at the Auckland Town Hall. Then Mel Parsons at Rangatira Q Theatre on 4th of September. Saturday 14th of November, Coffee Stone at the Turning Fork. Friday 20th of November, Courtney Barnett at the Auckland Town Hall. Thursday the 26th of November, Cat Power at the Bruce Mason Centre. That'd be cool. Saturday 28th of November, Aldous Harding at Te Pai Pai Theatre, NZICC. Yin Yin at the Turning Fork on Saturday the 28th of November. Then Saturday the 5th of December, the Sisters of Mercy at the Power Station. Wow, and if we look at this, 2027 April 9th, 9th of April 2027. My Lord, the Blind Boy Podcast live at the Auckland Town Hall. What? There you have it. Head to 95bfm.com for more info on all the upcoming shows and events that 95bfm is presenting. And yeah, you'll be all good. Oh yes, what about this?
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0: Whew. We did it. We did it. You and I together, ladies and gentlemen. And if you just tuned in, this is the Flippin' Greatest. I'm Uncle Mark, a.k.a. Loggy Log, a.k.a. MC Slave. And it's my honor and privilege to be here on this 95BFM, the originator hosting what is commonly known as the Log Cabin on a Sunday afternoon.

Yeah, got to give a big shout out to Chapters for holding down the show while I was we were off. How do they say? What's the word? Gallivanting. That's right, gallivanting. Gallivanting suggests you're not working, which we were definitely working. We're working it with the Freddy's Cross Europe. It's cool, man. Went to some new spots. Went to Poland. Went to Krakow. Went to Prague. Went to Budapest. Holy hecka. Tell you, man. It's amazing. And we got it and got out of there just before the place turned went on fire. It was like 40 degrees when I left. So to come home to a nice, cool, crispy, sunny day in Auckland is a great and fabulous thing. So anyway, thanks again, as I was saying, thanks again to Chapters for holding shit down. And you're always in good and capable hands here at the Log Cabin, no matter what time it is, no matter what's going down. You can text me here at the station on 5395, that's 5395. The BFM text hotline. Let me know where you're listening, how you're listening, what you're up to. We always like to know. And a reminder that next week, next Sunday, Log Cabin Reggae Night is back at the PSC. Myself and Nielski of the Revolution Sound and friends. I'm hoping actually a couple of friends will get back to me. But yeah, we will be holding it down next week at the PSC, back in bed. I picked up some new records as well on the travels, so I'm going to unleash them next Sunday at the PSC for Reggae Night. Come join us from 5 p.m. This, of course, OBF. Do Me Right, such a jam.

0: That's the sound of Brooke Rogers here over London 313. It's 3:30 here by the BFM supercomputer. 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
0: You heard right. Q, Q, Q, Q, Q, Q, Q, Q. Oh, no, sorry, that's the border radio. Q, Q, Q, Roscoe P. Coltrane. That's right. Someone successfully texted in, but you were beaten by a Jupt who successfully, the host of the next show, who said Roscoe P. Coltrane, of course, from the Dukes of Hazzard. Yes, you will know him from the ego. Q, Q, Q, Q, Q, Q, I'll get them Dukes. But also shout out to Nick, who also got that guest question. Jupt is the winner of the Log Cabin sticker, which I only have a few of. Mate, I'll have to do some more, but there's a priority queue going on at this point, so we'll see how we go. Shout out to Sky, tuned in from Titirangi. Also, shout out to the Thames Coast crew, tuned in. Carlotta, nice to be back. Cheers to hear from you. Again, more listeners, check that out. More people from the Thames Coast. Also, as I mentioned before, shout out to Waiheke Island, everybody over there. What's that? Someone, the text who says it's a bit early for 4:20, but who cares? Good on you. Welcome back to the Beagle Boys. Kia ora, Beagle Boys, always listening. Cleaned up a free roadside barbecue, firing on all four burners. That is what we like to hear. Shout out to the Blockhouse Bay crew. Burn it up. Green Lane Shed Life crew, good to have you on board. And once again, everybody who texts in, we always appreciate your feedback. You can always message me at the Log Cabin with 2 G's on Instagram. Awesome. So sunny, beautiful day, and wintry, summery, beautiful day here in Tamaki Makaurau. Let's play a bit of this. This is Maurizio. Track called MO5 here on the Log Cabin at 95 BFM, the originator.

Again, reminding you, next weekend, reggae music at the PSC. Log Cabin Reggae is back with Nielski and myself for the Revolution Sound, back to back all night long. Shout out to Surfdale tuned in. Oh my God, keep it coming, guys. The text machine's on fire. Shout out to Surfdale Beach. And again, greetings to the Coromandel Peninsula. Representing on this afternoon, hard. Shout out to Princess Gralisi. Shout out to Brownzilla the Rat Killer, aka Robert Brownie Jr.

That, of course, Fat Freddy's drop with a Dig Deep off the Wairunga album. Heavy tune. It's a heavy tune, man. Going out to the Otomotai crew listening, regular listeners. Nice one. Shout out to Michael as well over there in Grey Lynn. Prague is cool. Prague is cool. Prague is cool. To Keith, who says we're surfing with the aliens. Perhaps we are. Crispy Frosty Bluebird Day down in Wanaka. Oh, that's amazing. Hey, Wanaka in there. We got about 12 minutes left of the show, and then you've got your swap meet, which, and I do believe Campbell Nutter holding it down from the East Coast finest, Te Rāwhiti's finest, Campbell Nutter bringing you the goodness this evening. Champions over.

That's about it for me, ladies and gentlemen. Thank you so much for listening. Thank you for all your texts. Greetings to all the surfers out there who has been enjoying the East Coast swell. Thanks for the texts. Finally, some hell cookers out there, man. Killing it as always. Thank you. Thank you. Thank you. Welcome back to paradise. The paradise schnitty. Big love to each and everyone. And yeah, again, thanks to Chapters for holding that ship down while I was away. And we'll catch you next week, next Sunday, for more Log Cabin Business and Log Cabin Reggae Night, of course, at the PSC next Sunday. So come join us for that. Have a pleasant evening and a great week. Ka kite.

0: 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All right? Don't make me mad.
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13: I'd like to say welcome, oh good brothers and sisters. And so I'd like to give you a few minutes of nothing but music.

Kia ora, welcome everybody. This is the Swap Meet Show, extending the Sunday sessions that I hope you've been enjoying today. My name's Campbell, running through the usual gamut of classics and obscurities for your Sunday afternoon, kicking off with Glamco Productions from back in 1991, a tune called Huh, with an exclamation mark. And this is a big classic that you all know. Linda Clifford, Runaway Love from 1978, follow up some deep funk from Timothy McNeely. And this is the Swap Meet Show. Enjoy.

Yes, sir. Sounds of Johnny Bristol there. If I Can't Stop You. Killer tune from 1981. Before that, Ronnie Keaton. Going Down for the Last Time in 1974 on Conduco Records. King Sporty on the production. And another classic you know and love, Lemuria. Hawaiian Groove's Hunk of Heaven from 1978. And this is the Swap Meet Show, 95 BFM.

95 BFM, kia ora everybody. Little bit of a hip hop interlude there. Couple of classics visiting our roots. De La Soul, Stakes Is High, 1996. And Gangsta, Check the Technique with the Marlena Shaw sample there. Killer Track 1990, before that Lemuria, and now we've got some John Gibbs and US Steel Orchestra, Trinidad, and this 12-inch came out in 1977. Enjoy. Island.

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When I'm in Oakland, best believe I'm soul searching with the Swap Meet on 95 BFM with Jupp, Kurt, and Campbell, where you can hear all of the soulful sounds from 4 p.m.

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All right, Harold Usley, but we're taking you out this hour with a track aptly named Psycho from 1972. This is the fabulous Mark III. We'll catch you on the other side. 95 BFM, Swap Meet.

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seconds out of time to the one you feel in the metronome of your mind. Does it offend you that our rhythm looks strange or causes your thinking to be rearranged? Could it be that you would understand this beat to which we dance more clearly had you been given a chance? So as you struggle to find the feel with your feet, ask yourself, can you dance to my beat?

95 BFM. Welcome to the second hour. Couple of very diverse tunes there, starting off with Trespasser from 1974, some deep funk from Bad Medicine, and that there was the inimitable Blaze track from 1997 called My Beat. Something a bit different. Here's some more up-tempo stuff from Phase Action, same year. Original Disco Motion from 1997, unearthing the classics here on 95 BFM. 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

95 BFM Swap Meet Show, Re-Groove Styles. That one there from 1975, a tune called Music Slave by Jade. Preceded by Kim Tamango from 1969, Not By Bread Alone. And before that, bit of Phase Action. Back from the 90s, the good old days. Back into some hip hop for a couple. Basement Chemist here, Everybody from 98. 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

Hi, this is Roy Ayers. 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

Kia ora. Hope you're enjoying the tunes. Some heavy tunes at that. What have you been listening to? That was Yambu Hippopotamus from 75. Before that, Family Souls Yoke from 70s sometime. Common Sense and Basement Chemist before that. Here's some forthcoming from 1972.

All right, killer little boogie step there. Killer numbers there from Frontline Orchestra. Don't Turn Your Back on Me, 1981. Preceded by one of my all-time favourites, the Fresh Band, Comeback Lover from 84. Before that, the Second Amendment Band, Back Talk from 1973. We're going to go with some Latin. This is Sabu Martinez, Descarga Automica from way back in 1960. And we'll catch you on the other side, 95 BFM Swap Meet Show.

0: quartet Yinyin are crossing oceans to bring their new album Yatta to the Tuning Fork this November.
1: Somewhere between a Tokyo dance floor, a Bangkok funk club and an Italian disco, Yinyin found their sound. And now they're bringing it to Aotearoa for the first time.
0: Yinyin, live at the Tuning Fork, Saturday, November 28th. 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

kitchen, I'll break your jaw, 'cause I'm hungry.

All right, hour number three, 95BFM. Hope you're still with us and enjoying the tunes. Johnny Morissette right there, I'm Hungry from 1973, and Hector Rivera, Isu Orchestra, Tumba El Quinto, kicking us off from 1974. Here's the River City Funk Band, Fell Into the Bag from 77. Enjoy the tunes.

Swap Meet Show, big time funk classic there from The Third Guitar, Baby Don't Cry from 1968 on Rojack Records. Before that, Willie Wright, Ride On For The Darkness from 1974, killer version of the Curtis classic. Before that, Modern Soul Monster Storm, Can't Nobody Love Me Like You Do from 1981. And before that, River City Funk Band. Here's some Pleasure Seekers, Give Up The Funk from 1983.

Yeah, 95BFM Swap Meet, bring you a diverse bunch of tunes here. That's how we like it. Basement culture there, roots, bringing you that early Brack energy from 1998, and deeper style, Os Marakatu before that, Birimbau, 1974, Sahib Shihab Quintet before that, Seeds, 1969, and Pleasure Seekers before that. If you miss any of the roll call, please look up the track list on the podcast, which will be uploaded in a couple of days. Anyway, on to the next one. Sunburst Band, also from the 90s. Playing a lot of 90s today. Delicious, from, 1997. After this classic from George Duke, that is. And you know that one. Anyway, back to the tunes. 95 BFM.

Hey, it's Brian Jackson. 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

Alright, 95BFM, Swap Meet Show, that's about us signing out. That was Air Power, Welcome to the Disco from 1979, and before that the George Duke classic. A perfect tune in my view, I Want You For Myself from 79. We're going to go out with a tune from Marshall Jefferson, Move Your Body from 1986. 40 years old this week, see you next month. Back with Jupton Kirk, the brothers next week. Catch ya, thanks for listening, see ya. We'll

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Bob Dylan's epic Joey off of Desire, a song which Jerry Garcia once said was one of his favorite Bob Dylan songs ever and re-inspired him to write more music. Welcome to Border Radio on 95BFM. Deputy Louie in the house tonight. Spinning tunes, we got an exciting show. There's four handsome gentlemen joining me live in the studio, Tony Daunt and the Dauntless. Ahead of, just celebrating their newly released fantastic single, Smoke and Fire, which I'll spin for you next. They're going to be playing a few songs, hanging out, having a chat. Lots to look forward to. 5395 is the text number. If you want to send me a message, send some digital applause through for Tony and the boys. Yeah. Kicked off the show with Essence, Lucinda Williams. That was a bit of a chance encounter. I accidentally left my 30 Fiddler's Greatest Hits just playing behind us here last week. And in digging through the Left Behind record pile, I found Essence. So if that was yours, come and collect it. Yeah. Anyway, let's have Smoke and Fire, a single from Tony Daunt and the Dauntless on Border Radio.

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1: Mate, I'm still getting over listening to Pull Down the Shades. I never heard that version of it before.
0: I spun that one for you because it makes me think of you, and I heard it the other day, and you introduced me to that song when I was just a wee youngin.
1: Yeah.
0: Fantastic
1: yes.
0: song.
1: Yes, you're very young.
0: Welcome, welcome, boys. That was a fantastic. We just heard your Smoke and Fire newly released single. That was fantastic. Tell me a bit about that song.
1: Well, number one, it's exciting to be back in the saddle again. So we've got a couple of singles lined up to be released, and that was the first. Just like to say, the boys did an awesome job on that recording, and I still can't get over Rick's guitar playing. And that song now is out on everything possibly known to mankind: Spotify, iTunes, Apple Music, Deezer, Amazon Music, Tidal, YouTube Music, or you actually come and see us play it live.
0: Yeah, and where might an enthusiastic listener might be able to see you play live?
1: Well, we will be down in Tauranga.
0: Oh, fantastic.
1: Sometime real soon. Actually, it'll be the 22nd of August down at the Jam Factory.
0: Great venue.
1: Yeah. I've had some really, really good times playing down at the Jam Factory over the years.
0: Yeah, it's an awesome setup there.
1: Yeah. And then out at Kumi Live on Saturday the 14th of November.
0: Wonderful.
1: And you and your boys will be joining us that evening.
0: Yeah. Rumour has it. That's the word knocking around on the street.
1: The word on the street.
0: How good.
1: Yeah.
0: Wonderful. Let's introduce the band. Who have we got off here? It sounded fantastic.
1: Yeah, so over here we have Mr. Rick Fisk. Now, the interesting thing about Rick, of course, is Rick was in my first band back at St. Peter's back in, like, 1980. So we were, like, 13 and 14 or something along those lines. And
0: yeah.
1: He was a monster guitar player back then, to be fair. And then over there in the corner here, we've got Garrett Gibbons. He's on the drums. Me and him caught up in a band a couple of years back, hey? And we kind of gelled and then just really needed to do something together.
0: Yeah, it sounds solid, man.
1: And the man that changed my life, Mr. Rob Scott here, the bass player's bass player, that's all I can say.
0: Oh, yeah. And a very talented luthier also.
1: And a very... He just actually made me... if you'd been following our page, you would have seen I had this little baby Telecaster made, and Rob's whipped me up a six-string mandolin.
0: That is very cool.
1: It is very cool.
0: Cool piece of kit. Yeah. Should we hear a tune or two from you boys?
1: Well, give it a bell.
0: Yeah.

0: Yeehaw, yeehaw. Man, I love that song. That was fantastic.
1: Yeah, that was fantastic. That was a huge surprise to me because that wasn't the song we were going to start with. But that, but I'm glad we did. I'm really glad we did.
0: You always got to stay awake,
1: Yeah. I like Ricky. Keeps me on my toes.
0: Tell me a bit about your connection to that song. That was good.
1: My connection. My connection to that song is, it's kind of bizarre. It was one of the first albums that we. That I listened to in my house. It was when the Kingston Trio version, because my stepfather was really into folk music, and the song got in, I just played it over and over again. And then, of course, by the time I got to Australia, the Johnnies really made a big deal out of it. So,
0: made a splash, yeah.
1: Yeah, so it just kind of, just got in there.
0: Yeah, wonderful. Awesome. John, do us another one.
1: Yeah. So here's funny, I've put together all these cover songs that I want to play as a kind of like a bucket list.
0: Yeah.
1: And then I'm looking at this one today and I'm just thinking, it may have made sense at the time. I'm not sure if it makes sense anymore. But anyways. Little Sister.
2: Oh, we're doing that one?
1: Yeah. Okay. Little Sister, don't you?

0: That was fantastic. Absolutely fantastic. Man, I thought that Telecaster was going to light on fire there, Rick. That was awesome. Got some virtual applause rolling in over the text machine.
1: Nice.
0: For that. 5395, if you want to send in your good wishes. Thank you for your text. How good. Now, that's it's a bit of a rockabilly sort of rooted song, isn't it?
1: Yeah.
0: Which is a fixture of your past.
1: Yeah, definitely. I had, I did this funny thing once, many years ago at the Glue Pot. I must have been 15 years of age when I did it the first time around,
0: yeah.
1: And 16 the second time around. And it was a thing called The Circle Game, and it was a rock opera. And it was the history of music, and it had all sorts of interesting people. I think Billy Hood was in it, and Beaver, and a whole lot, bunch of people. And it was the history of, basically the history of music at three songs at a time. And
0: awesome.
1: I played in the punk band version, and this a dancer from the rockabilly section came over and saw me and went, "I can see you as a rocker."
0: Really?
1: I can see this is a phase you're going through. You're going to be a rocker. And anyway, I looked at him and thought he was kind of funny. And by 19, I had slicked back hair. And
0: The rest is history.
1: The rest is history, yeah, exactly.
0: That's a good story. Fantastic. Cool. Do you want to play us another one?
1: Yeah. This is Memphis Radio. And I actually wrote the song in America. And So all the measurements are precise. So it is a 3-hour drive from Memphis to Nashville, blah, blah, blah. Anyway.
0: Cool. Take it away.
1: Oh, I said, "Lordy, you got your ears on. No, there is one prayer I'm gonna pray." I said, "Lordy,

0: Fantastic. Man, what a song. I love that one, Tony. We have Immeasurable Love rolling in on the text machine. Tony Daunt and the Dauntless, if you're just tuning in, playing live in the studio, what a treat this is. Sounds fantastic.
1: Thank you very much.
0: How good. Man, so tell me a little bit about the new single, Smoke and Fire. Where did that song come from?
2: Well, there's a picture that you you'll see that if you hit Spotify or Tidal or UT or whatever. And it's a picture of me when I'm about 4 or 5 years of age, and it's on the fire escape of the Wellington Hotel, where I spent a lot of my early years growing up. That hotel is actually now called the Backbencher and is across the road from Parliament Buildings.
0: Oh, right on.
2: So that song's kind of deeply rooted in a lot of stuff that happened in that time, and just kind of how that first 1,000 days of a child's life will shape their entire future.
0: Sure.
2: I'll let you muse on that.
0: Oh, it's very poetic, yeah. It's food for thought. Would you guys mind playing us another one where this is such a treat?
2: We've got one song now. This is about when you've got nothing but love to live on.
0: I like that.
2: Well, especially in these economic times.
0: Yeah. Dying of exposure, as they say.
2: I'm just gonna try some of this here water.
0: That's the good stuff, straight from the 95 BFM kitchen.
2: Mmm. Here we go. We just dialed in a little bit of tremolo. Just the right amount of tremolo.

0: What a gorgeous song. Tony Daunton, the Dauntless, performing live in the studio. How good was that? Thank you, everybody, for treating us to
1: that. Thank you so much, Louis. We'll see you soon, man.
0: Yeah. Can we remind the audience of where they might be able to see you perform live in the coming months?
1: Yeah, the 22nd of August down in Tauranga at the Jam Factory, and the 14th of November at Kumu Live. So those tickets will be coming online soon.
0: Wonderful. And if you want to listen back, or if you're just tuning in and you missed it, jump onto the B-Casts section at the 95BFM website, and you can listen back from tomorrow. Thanks very much again for joining us up here.
1: Thank you, man.
0: What a pleasure this has been.
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You know, sometimes live radio is the highs of Tony Daunton the Dauntless, live in the studio, and sometimes it's the lows of tech issues, and that's just what it's all about. So we might hang out with CDs and new releases for a minute while we get the record player sorted. I just tried to play you half of about three of my favorite songs. There was Fat Man in the Bathtub, Little Feet, Jelly Jelly, the Allman Brothers Band, off of the Mighty Brothers and Sisters. We got through all of From St. Kilda's to King's Cross, which is a wonderful Paul Kelly song, and a bit of Sweet Side, Lucinda Williams, off of World Without Tears. How good. If you are just tuning in, you missed out on a fantastic live performance from Tony Daunton the Dauntless up here in the studio. Thanks very much for coming up, and thanks so much for all your lovely texts in on 5395, letting us know that you enjoyed it. Rob, out on the Coro Peninsula, I have that album at home, that Hoyt Axton. I'll dig it out for next time. Yeah, let's have another new release by some fantastic New Zealand talent. This is Isn't It Unfair by the $2 Trio, a bit of a supergroup featuring Nick Armstrong, Adam Hathaway, and Dylan Feeney. You might know them from bands such as Sin City, The Cavemen, Adam Hathaway and The Haunters, and Smokestack Slim. They've come together. This is their first single. It's called Isn't It Unfair, and it's fantastic. $2 Trio on Border Radio.

You know, the best laid plans don't go to, you know, the devil fools with the best laid plans. Even saying that didn't really go to plan. But that's all right. We're putting the records on pause for now, digging through the BFM library. How good. That was a set of all New Zealand music. We started it off with the $2 Trio's first release. Isn't it unfair? Just recently released. How good. Following that, we had the mighty Barry Saunders and Adam Hadaway with Keep On. Great tune. And of course, the Queen Tammy Nielsen with 10 Ton Truck. Thanks for the wonderful text rolling in on the in through the ether. Always love hearing from you. 5395. Thank you for the kind words. Let's have some more great music on Border Radio.

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10: 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Having a great time up here in the studio. If you're just tuning in, we had the fantastic Tony Dawn and the Dauntless performing live in the up here. About half an hour ago. So if you missed it, make sure you get onto the BFM website tomorrow and jump on that B-cast. Listen back to it. It was fantastic. So thanks for coming up. They were supporting their new single, Smoke and Fire. So if you liked what you heard, go and find it on any streaming service or go see them live November 14th at QMU Live or August 22nd down in Tauranga at the Jam Factory. How good. Before the break, played you a bit of Justin Townes Earl out of the BFM library. That was Lone Pine Hill. Great song of his off of The Good Life. Before that, we had some Merle Haggard. Hard to Beat the Hag. That was, I played Mule Skinner Blues. Before that, I played a really nice one, a Mary Chapin Carpenter one, John Doe number 9. Love that song. We're going to be brave now, and we're going to try and go back to the turntables. I think I've got it fixed. Never been one to give up. Let's try it. Here's a Tom T. Hall song about New Zealand, if you can believe that. Yeah. Let's all cross our fingers. You listen to Border Radio.

Man, what a fantastic country song, Lonely Saturday by Gene Clark. Fantastic stuff. And yes, the record player is working again. That was all wax. Praise the Lord. Thank you all for crossing your fingers. Before that, we had Buffy St. Marie from Bread and Roses, a acoustic music festival from the Greek Theatre in LA, 1974, I think. I can't see the record because it's behind me. And before that, we had a Tom T. Hall. Great one. I know who I'll be seeing in New Zealand. Who would have thought? I believe about a lady he met here on tour. So how nice is that? We're going to have some Van Morrison now just to shake it up. Here's Sweet Thing off of Astral Weeks. You'll listen to Border Radio.

Rodney Crowell, Leaving Louisiana in the Broad Daylight. What a fantastic song. Before that, we had Emmylou Harris doing Bluebird Wine. What a foot stomper, also written by Rodney Crowell. And before that, we had, of course, Van the Man, Sweet Thing, off of Astral Weeks. A lot of love on the text machine for Van. That is a great song and a great album. I wish I could play for you Beth Orton's Central Reservation. I love that song, but I don't have it up here with me. Good request, though. I would if I could. Thank you all for your lovely texts tonight. It's always fantastic to hear from you. Big thank you and a big round of applause to Tony Daunton, the Dauntless, for coming up and playing. What a treat that was. If you missed it, jump on the B-Cast section of the 95BFM website. And you'll be able to find that from tomorrow onwards. Yeah, get your ears on it. It was great. And you know what? While you're on the website, now is the time, more so than ever, to support BFM. Put your money where your mouth is. Get a B-Card. Get some merch. Give to the give a little. Anything helps. Let's keep this fantastic thing alive. Man, this 2 hours has gone so fast because we have had such a blast. Let's sneak in a couple more tunes. Signing off for now. I'll see you in a couple weeks. I've been Deputy Louie. Thanks for sharing the evening.

0: fuck nigga want, guy? 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
1: Cash fruit.
0: Word up. 2 for 5s over here, baby. Word up. 2 for 5s. Niggas got garbage down the way. Word up.
1: Cash rules everything around me. 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
0: Yeah. Check this old fly shit out. Word up.
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Critical, you take things way too literal. 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
1: Well, not yet, you're not. You are now, though. Good evening. It's the Hard, Fast and Heavy Show. My name is Paddy.
2: Oh, hi, I'm Lou.
1: Yeah, nice.
2: Hi.
1: Lou's here too.
2: I'm just on the other end.
1: Yeah. So I'm a little under the weather, but
2: yeah,
1: I think we all are a bit
2: yeah.
1: this time of the year. So fair warning, I might just start a sentence and kind of just not really go anywhere with it.
2: You're doing great so far.
1: Yeah, I'm actually holding it
2: You're
1: together.
2: Holding it together.
1: We are like 30 seconds into the show.
2: Yeah, that's a great start.
1: Yeah. So in honor of my health, we're gonna play a song by Ceremony. We're actually already playing it. It's called Sick. Because I'm sick, sick, sick.
2: Whoa.
1: Like that cow from The Far Side.
2: Yeah. Yeah.
1: You know the one.
2: I know the one.
1: There's actually a lot of cows. Oh, man.
2: We're doing so well.
1: We were doing great. There's 50 seconds left of this intro.
2: We can play it out, do you reckon?
1: Yeah.
2: It's a great intro.
1: It's a great band. I like them very much.
2: Yeah. We've got more coming. Don't you worry.
1: Oh, yeah. Well, there's probably... I reckon there's at least, like, one more song.
2: I think so.
1: In the show after this.
2: Yeah.
1: At least. All right. See you on the other side.
2: Have fun.
1: See you later.

0: Brad, are you proud? Are you proud of me? That was Hypocrite by Manhole.
1: Mm.
0: So I kind of pitched that one to Lou. I was like, Lou, I'm going to play some nu metal. It was more like, it wasn't anything you said. It was like the look you gave me.
1: Yeah, the look said it all.
0: But that was like nu metal from like 1995.
1: That's when it peaked.
0: Yeah, I didn't know it was a thing yet. But yeah. I guess it's just kind of like old new metal.
1: Yeah. Well, new metal is... I was telling you earlier, and I'm probably going to not be able to finish this in this time, but I did do a lot of research about new metal when I was at uni. Mm-hmm. It was a big thing in the 90s. And it wasn't just like...
0: I guess it got big.
1: It got big.
0: Early 2000s.
1: Yeah, and then like Limp Bizkit happened, and then Woodstock, and yeah.
0: Anyway, this is The Great Gig in the Sky featuring Henry Rollins and Peaches by Flaming Lips. We'll back announce later. Enjoy.

0: That's right, people, do not adjust your set. That was A Place to Bury Strangers,
1: yeah.
0: With Suffragette City by someone called David Bowie.
1: Oh, yeah. I think I've heard his name. I hope he goes big.
0: We're not going to be able to back announce. We're just going to keep the show rolling and we'll back announce later.
1: Hold that thought. We'll be back soon.
0: Up next, we got Waves with Cool Jumper. This is featuring Zach Hill, the drummer of Death Grips.
1: Oh, whoa. Yeah. I didn't know that. That's
0: this
1: cool.
0: This is a secret B-side. It's their best one. It goes like this.

0: Hello.
1: Hello.
0: Oh, hi.
1: Hey, how's it going?
0: Oh, so good. How's it going?
1: I didn't see you there.
0: Oh, yeah.
1: We didn't... You listen to BFM. This is a Hard, Fast, and Heavy show. My name is Patty.
0: I'm Lou.
1: Little housekeeping because it's been like 40 minutes since we've...
0: Yeah. Time flies when we're...
1: Are playing lots of good songs.
0: Ill and having fun.
1: Yeah. And apparently statistically people just don't like it when like radio DJs talk, so...
0: Yeah, we're doing you a favor.
1: Yeah, yeah. But they like it when we talk. Yeah. I like it when I talk.
0: Yeah. Well, I don't like it when I talk, but I talk anyways.
1: Mm. It's kind of important.
0: It is important.
1: Yeah. Communication.
0: Communication is key.
1: Pretty sure I came up with that advice.
0: I think you might have actually. Mm, yeah.
1: She
0: I read it somewhere.
1: Can you write that down?
0: I'll write it down. Thanks. Well, I did read it somewhere in a book with your name under the...
1: we're dropping this bit.
0: What were we just listening to?
1: Well, like a lot of songs.
0: We did listen to a lot of songs.
1: Yeah. And I've been listening to some other DJs on BFM and they back announce in like chronological order, like start to like present.
0: Oh, wow.
1: But I always walk backwards.
0: I walk backwards.
1: Yeah, should we just...
0: We can walk backwards.
1: Yeah, well, let's walk backwards.
0: Walking backwards
1: I don't know,
0: is
1: I just,
0: fun.
1: Like, I don't know.
0: Have you ever done that recently?
1: You know what?
0: Maybe you should.
1: No.
0: It'd be good for...
1: No, I never back down.
0: Just keep walking forward. Yeah.
1: Double down.
0: Double down.
1: That's Lemmy's advice.
0: Yeah.
1: So, let's just back announce backwards.
0: Yes.
1: It's comfortable to me. That was Slut Ever with I Can Dream the Rest Away.
0: Sick.
1: Off the 2011 EP Pretend to Be Nice. One of my all-time favorite albums. It's just so lo-fi. It's disgusting. It's beautifully melodic.
0: It's Slut Ever.
1: It's... Yeah, it is.
0: Slut Ever. Whatever.
1: Before that, we had... we had one of the new ones by Bass Drum of Death.
0: Yeah.
1: I said last week I was going to play one, and
0: yeah.
1: I can't believe I remembered.
0: Hey, good for you. For,
1: yeah.
0: I feel like there's a little bit of hope this week for actually following through with our thoughts on, hey, we need to play this.
1: Yeah. Mm-hmm.
0: Surprisingly.
1: There was something else too, but I forgot what it was. So
0: maybe
1: it would kind of been as good.
0: Yeah.
1: It wasn't as good as that song because that was one of my most listened to songs all of last year, and I found it in like August. So, fantastic Bass Drum of Death, one of my all time favorites as well. Hitting new highs in current year. For that was Waves featuring Zach Hill of Death Grips with Cool Jumper.
0: Mm-hmm.
1: Again, we're just... this is like my wet food, this kind of stuff. Like, really blown out lo-fi garage punk.
0: Mm-hmm.
1: Before that, we had Suffragette City as performed by A Place to Bury Strangers.
0: Yeah, I've never actually heard this cover before.
1: Neither had I.
0: And that was a wild, wild experience, and I loved it.
1: Yeah, it kind of just caught our eye when we were looking through the Zeta.
0: Yeah. I don't think
1: we're allowed to talk about Zeta.
0: Yeah, sure, why not? Zeta.
1: No one stopped me.
0: No one's stopping us. It's, you know, 11:50 at night.
1: Before that one was one of your picks.
0: Was it? Oh yeah, it was. It was another cover, Gimme Gimme Gimme, by Closet Witch, which I have only just found out about, probably like a couple of hours ago. But they're really cool.
1: It's
0: like a cool grindcore band.
1: Yeah.
0: But this doesn't sound so much like their other stuff.
1: It also doesn't sound much like the song they're covering.
0: No. And that's what I respect about it.
1: Yeah,
0: it's just,
1: I never would've I never really would have picked it.
0: No.
1: But that's kind of cool. I love
0: that. If you can believe it.
1: I love that genre of cover, you know what I mean?
0: Yeah, yeah. Just a little bit different. Just got to spice it up. And before that, we were listening to No Brainers.
1: Yeah, with Skullet.
0: Skullet.
1: One in like 1 minute 40 seconds or so of like just... Just, they fit a lot in. No, 57
0: seconds.
1: It was
0: 57 seconds.
1: Nice.
0: Yeah.
1: Yeah. What is there to say? I mean, they're kind of still in existence as Chem Chain, basically.
0: Yeah.
1: And previously were Marked Down and have been in at least a couple of other iterations under a few other banners.
0: There you go.
1: So, you know, keeping it real.
0: Keeping it real. And then before that, we had Alien Nose Job with Live Like the Crowd. This was just, this was a single from their recently released album, How a Mosquito Operates. I really love this band. Great Aussie band. Highly recommend going to Bandcamp and checking them out and listening to the music and also maybe buying it.
1: Is the joke like Alien Nose Job that like Alien Greys don't have noses?
0: You know what? That's a great point.
1: Yeah.
0: I never thought about that, but I never questioned it. But yeah. Why not aliens with... I just imagine being a long... goopy nose.
1: Really?
0: Yeah.
1: I don't know. I was kind of imagining like body dysmorphia hitting the greys, you know?
0: Have you ever seen an alien before?
1: I don't think so.
0: No.
1: I think I've seen a ghost before.
0: Yeah.
1: It could have been an alien.
0: Oh, there you go. Well, yeah, you never know, really.
1: I mean, I want to believe.
0: Yeah. Oh, I've seen quite a few of those really cool alien documentaries on History Channel, so I choose to believe. If it's on the History Channel, it must be real. The
1: have you pyramids. Ever seen an alien? You kind of just opened that, like, line of questioning.
0: Yeah, well, you know, I'd like to think I have. I would not... Well, what is an alien? What is an alien?
1: Okay, avoiding the question. Got it. Like, all right, well, no one press any further. We might come back to this line
0: maybe.
1: Of questioning.
0: I do have a thought, but maybe we can talk about that later.
1: All right.
0: Just keeping it mysterious. Keeping you on the hook. On
1: okay.
0: The hook. Keeping
1: sure.
0: you hooked.
1: Sure. 5395, text in if you've ever seen an alien.
0: Yeah, please let me know.
1: Do a little coast to coast. What's his name? You know, the guy.
0: Oh, the guy, the crazy hair guy.
1: I don't know. He's a radio. I don't know what he looks like.
0: Radio.
1: He's a man who lives in my ears.
0: Oh, okay.
1: That's what I am to some people. That are probably getting pretty tired of this whole section. Yeah. We're still back in. We had King Gizzard. We had Self Immolate by King Gizzard Feet the Lizard Wizard. It's great.
0: Yeah, another great band.
1: 21st Century Schizoid Man by King Crimson. I kind of made the original observation that it's quite ahead of its time.
0: Yes,
1: that song.
0: Yeah. And then I made the observation that I also agreed.
1: Yeah.
0: Mm. And that was that.
1: Glad we're on the same page.
0: Two kings.
1: two popes.
0: Oh boy.
1: Oh, we're losing it. and we had Great Gig in the Sky by Pink Floyd as covered by The Flaming Lips featuring Henry Rollins and Peaches. And I don't know how I felt about that one. That was kind of...
0: I love anything that Peaches does.
1: Where was she?
0: I don't know, but yeah. I trust the
1: process.
0: The process.
1: Yeah, trust the plan.
0: Yeah, Peaches did a really cool song with Yoko Ono, which I don't think we should play, but it was really fun. I like that.
1: I'd be keen.
0: I'll see if I don't know if I've got it, but next week, maybe.
1: Yeah.
0: Yeah.
1: Okay.
0: Yeah.
1: Nice.
0: And are we actually up to...
1: We didn't even get all the way back to the start. We're going right... This is an hour back announcing, so...
0: Yeah, I think we went to... Because we did talk about those ones before.
1: We had Brad's request.
0: Brad's request.
1: For the week.
0: Yes.
1: Which was Hypocrite Manhole. By Manhole. Mm-hmm. That was a, like, 90s nu metal band.
0: Yeah.
1: That was actually really sick.
0: Yeah.
1: I think you'll like the rest of that album, so...
0: I'll check it out.
1: Yeah. We'll just play it on the show. You can listen to it.
0: The whole album.
1: Yeah. One song at a time.
0: Before that we had Disorder with Disorder by Slayer and Ice-T. Mm-hmm. What a hot combo.
1: Mm.
0: That was from the I've played this soundtrack so many times before. That was from Judgment Night. I haven't actually seen the movie. I've heard it's okay, but the soundtrack's really cool. It's just a mishmash of the coolest bands from the 90s playing together.
1: Mm-hmm.
0: There was another one, Helmet and House of Pain, I think.
1: Which we didn't play.
0: Which we didn't play.
1: But we could have.
0: We could have, but we didn't.
1: I think we'll do that next week.
0: Yeah. And before that, we had Sad, Sad World. Sick, Sad World, I can read.
1: By Bob Villain.
0: Sad.
1: One of my favorite songs from last year, for sure. And I love that it's, like, dated now, because he says 2025 and he name drops Keir Starmer.
0: Yeah.
1: So, like, R.I.P. Bozo. And then we start off the show with Sick by Ceremony.
0: Yeah.
1: That should explain everything.
0: Yes. Yeah. Whew. Oh, that was a great run.
1: That was
0: backwards,
1: pretty good. And
0: backwards
1: what are we playing
0: okay,
1: next?
0: Well,
1: this is why you back out to shorter increments. But.
0: I really love Blur. And so we're not playing Blur, but this is Graham Coxon, who is from Blur.
1: Oh.
0: Yes. This is from the album A&E. And I really love this album so much. And I think I just really want to play it.
1: Okay.
0: So I think we'll play it. You ready?
1: I haven't got a better idea.
0: Okay.

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1: All right. Hope you're enjoying the show, everyone. Welcome to Monday. Before the 30 the single ad break, we had CCTV with DECB, RIT, CCTV, DECB, CCTV. Before that was Carbon Carb. No, it was Howget with Epao Torea. Before that was Carbon Carb with It's Been a Rough Year, The Bright Ideas with Extra Extra, She Had with My Mind Sedate, and Running for Your Life by Graham Coxon of Blur fame. All right, we got a few more. Next up, you are listening to a song called Candy Gun off an album called Fetch. This is Melt Banana, one of the greatest bands of all time. You'll see what I mean. After that, we got some Gut Health, and I think it's gonna be good. There you are. Where were you? I'm trying to riff.
2: Oh, I'm sorry. I was taking a piss.
1: It's okay. You're taking the piss.
2: I was taking the piss.
1: All right. Okay. Melt Banana. Let's go.

0: Don't mind Petty. I'm just dying a little bit there.
1: I'm slightly closer to dying than I was at the start of the show.
0: I'm sorry.
1: But isn't that kind of true for everyone?
0: Yeah. We're just taking you through hell and back.
1: How many people do you think have died since the start of the show?
0: Oh, I don't want to think about that.
1: Like in the world.
0: Oh, maybe.
1: Sorry,
0: a few.
1: I'm not even like that depressed at the moment. I'm actually doing really well.
0: Oh, I'm glad to hear it. I can't say the same for myself, but you know. What were we just listening to? We were listening to, sorry, that was really bad segue. We were listening to Steroid.
1: Yeah.
0: Yeah.
1: With an umlaut.
0: Yeah, with an umlaut. That was Warzone in the City. I love this band. I love this album. When I first heard them, I listened to this album on repeat for like weeks.
1: Yeah, I think. I think I'm going to be doing that.
0: Yeah, yeah, yeah. I highly recommend. It's just so much fun. I did say to Patty earlier, I feel like the singing, it does remind me of like Minions.
1: Mm.
0: And I think that makes me enjoy it a little bit more, to be honest.
1: Have you seen the giant Minion like on Ponsonby Central?
0: Yeah, it's so funny.
1: not to be real death obsessed, but like imagine being crushed to death by that falling on
0: you. You know what?
1: If
0: I was to be crushed to death by something, I would wish for it to be the big Minion.
1: Oh well, you know, never stop dreaming.
0: Speaking of Minions, I have a recent obsession with these. They're probably not good, definitely not good for you. These fruit gummies you can get at the supermarket, and they come. They're like Minion fruit gummies, so they're shaped like Minions.
1: Oh.
0: But they come with a free magnet, and so I've just been buying them for the magnets, and so my fridge is just covered in these. Silly, really epic Minion magnets.
1: Right. Yeah. I was picturing like a magnet that a child would accidentally eat thinking it was one of the gummies.
0: Oh, that would be cool though. Hey, that's a great idea. Not the child eating it, but
1: yeah, okay.
0: But
1: cool.
0: Yeah, and yeah, I'm glad we made that.
1: Let's get back on track. Well, you brought up the fact that they sound like Minions because Melt Banana kind of sounded like Elmo.
0: Yes, yeah, exactly.
1: So, you know.
0: Yeah, that's the segue then.
1: Yeah, that's...
0: Yeah, so we were playing... Are we going to go top down now, I feel like?
1: No, we're not.
0: We're committed to... So we're not doing that. We were playing before Steroid, 52 Girls.
1: Yeah, yeah.
0: By the B-52s.
1: Mm-hmm.
0: Very, very cool. And then before that, we were listening to a bit of Bow Wow Wow.
1: Yeah, we were.
0: Yeah, C, 30C, 60C, 90 Go.
1: Wow, good job.
0: Thank you.
1: You've had practice.
0: Oh, I have a really funny story. This is the one time I fainted was I did art modeling for an art class, and it was a really hot day that day, and I was in a very, very uncomfortable position for a very long time. Mm-hmm. The walls obviously were just white. I was staring at this very white wall with like bits of black specks in it, and I was looking at that, and all I could think of was this song, but just the C30C, 60C, 90 Go.
1: That's really maddening.
0: Yeah, and the next minute I was, one minute I was like, you know, on this position, next minute I was like lying on the floor. Everyone's covered around me, blankets chucked over me, and I fainted, and it was great.
1: Cool.
0: I think it was a mix of the heat and also that song, just like...
1: Yeah, it's dangerous. It's like a cognito hazard.
0: Yeah, yeah. Yeah, I don't know why that just came to me right now, but I felt the urge to share it to everyone.
1: Maybe that happened to someone out there.
0: Maybe. 5395, has that happened to you?
1: If you passed out listening to the show.
0: Passed out listening to the show. And then before that, sorry, you was going to say something? Or,
1: no, just the fact that the reason we wanted to play like B-52s and Bow Wow Wow is because before that we played Gut Health.
0: Yes, now there you go. That's a bit of segue than I was going to do.
1: Thank you.
0: Yeah.
1: Because, Gut Health kind of sound like they're doing
0: whatever it is that they're doing.
1: Basically. And we don't know what that is.
0: No, we're trying to figure out what the right term for it is, but there's
1: we'll art punk, but like...
0: Yeah. That sounds too
1: pretentious.
0: Pretentious, yeah. I don't think they're that... Well, we never know.
1: Hmm.
0: What were we listening to before that?
1: We had Melt Banana with Candy Gun.
0: There we go.
1: Yeah, cool. It got a little weird.
0: Yeah.
1: Yeah.
0: Yeah.
1: So what's next?
0: Oh, yeah. Speaking of weird, okay, I was at the Central Flea Market today.
1: Oh, yeah.
0: And I wish everyone could see this beautiful cover that I'm looking at right
1: oh,
0: now.
1: Yeah, yeah, yeah.
0: It's actually quite atrocious.
1: Describe
0: and I love it. I don't think I can. You can look
1: the
0: it up.
1: The broadcast and standing authority has been abolished.
0: This
1: you can totally describe.
0: I don't know if I've got the vocabulary to describe this beautiful artwork.
1: Mm, yeah, yeah.
0: But I will...
1: It defies words.
0: Yeah. It defies words. I will... this is by a band called Submissives.
1: Mm-hmm.
0: And that is probably a good start of what you might be thinking of with this cover.
1: Mm-hmm.
0: And they're from Portland, which also might help too. But this this album is called An Anvil Will Wear Out Many a Hammer. So go look that up and then you can have a look at the cover. This particular track is called Brown Star.
1: Very good.
0: I'm really selling this here. But I went to the Central Flea Market and I found this and I got this for $5. And then I think I found a real gold treasure
1: yeah.
0: here.
1: Check out your local flea market.
0: Check out your local flea market.
1: Or rather
0: market.
1: Don't, so that we can get all the CDs.
0: Exactly, yeah. Well, let us go first and then afterwards.
1: No, buy them and then give them to us.
0: Yeah, or they're even better.
1: Yeah.
0: Because then we don't have to pay for it. But anyways, this is Brown Star by Submissives. Yeah, let's have a listen.

0: All right.
1: Oh, hello. Oh, no. It's okay. No pressure.
0: Cool. I'm glad the mic's not on.
1: Yeah. Let me just...
0: That was a beautiful song by the name of... Somebody's Gonna Get Their Head Kicked In Tonight.
1: Oi. No, that wasn't. Was it?
0: Did that play?
1: Yes, it did.
0: Yeah,
1: it did. I was just confused.
0: Brazilians. Oh, my God. Yeah.
1: Yeah, sorry. Yeah. I was just...
0: I think that's a sign that it's nearly time for us to wrap this. Bring it home. Bring this thing in for a landing.
1: Yeah, that was the Rizzillos.
0: Yeah, sure.
1: Somebody's gonna get
0: it. I just kind of like slur my like pronunciation of it, and
1: you know, and then just hope for the best. If you speak fast enough, then
0: we got the name of the band we featured last week wrong. So
1: oh yeah, just want to apologize
0: to Civil Talk.
1: What did you say, Sylvie? You know, I think it was. Oh, we can look it up later. But
0: No, it was definitely spelled the right way. It was all me.
1: I thought I had.
0: Let's move on from this.
1: Hey, it's a great track.
0: It was a banger.
1: Yeah, it was really cool.
0: So this is the official on-air apology.
1: Yes. So sorry. We love you.
0: Mm-hmm. The Rizzillos.
1: The Rizzillos.
0: The Aristocrats.
1: Yeah.
0: Well, that was Pancreas.
1: Pancreas.
0: With
1: Canepa.
0: Canepa.
1: Canepa. Any guesses where that's from? Patty did a good two guesses.
0: I guessed Scandinavia, yeah. And then I was... You said it was cold,
1: cold.
0: It was like Italy.
1: Yeah. And it was cool. It was perfect. Yeah. That was Italy.
0: Good story.
1: Yeah. What were we listening to before that?
0: Before that, we had The Exploited with Dole Q. Nice. We had The Business with Harry May. Yeah. We had Subhumans with All Gone Dead. And before that, we had Submissives with Brown Star.
1: Brown Star.
0: Yeah.
1: Very good.
0: Type in Submissives into image search, folks.
1: Yeah. And then just hope for the best. I think you will have...
0: Do it on your work computer.
1: And
0: tell them I sent you.
1: And I hope you have a lot of fun.
0: Yeah. I've had a lot of fun doing the show tonight.
1: Yeah, it was great. I feel like
0: we've had a good run.
1: Lately. A really good run. Despite the sickness and all.
0: Might have helped.
1: Maybe. I think it does help to be slightly delirious.
0: Yeah.
1: And you just don't think about things. And it just all comes to you so naturally.
0: Yeah.
1: Thinking is...
0: Overrated. It's a scam.
1: And it's overrated.
0: By Big Brain.
1: Big Brain. Big Brain doesn't want to know you know the secret.
0: Okay. We're going to finish out the show with two songs.
1: Yes.
0: The first one is by... Actually, why don't you introduce?
1: So the first one's by a band called Naiad. Mm-hmm. I don't know why I said it like that. Naiad. Naiad.
0: Like Yoda.
1: Yeah. They're a really cool Japanese like metalcore band, I think is the best way to describe it. Uh-huh. From like the early 2000s. Mm-hmm. This is Hopeful Progress.
0: Okay.
1: And then last but not least, we're gonna end it.
0: Yeah.
1: We're gonna send it with exit sign.
0: I still in your life.
1: Sorry.
0: Yeah, I feel like it's appropriate ending the show with a band called Exit Sign. Their new album, The Fall, just came out, and it's really good.
1: So good.
0: We're gonna be playing some more of them next week, and that's all we're gonna say about that.
1: And also, they did get the top 10 with their other song.
0: Oh yeah,
1: Subsistence.
0: Mm-hmm.
1: So that's really cool, and we won't be playing that song, but we'll be playing another song.
0: We won't be playing it this week, but
1: maybe another week.
0: Yeah.
1: Anyways.
0: Yes, so we got Hopeful Progress by Naiad, followed by Kaiju by Exit Sign.
1: Yeah.
0: And that's all from us on the Hard, Fast, and Hairy Show for the week.
1: And I think we should start playing the songs because we've got 5 minutes left and both songs are at least 5 minutes long.
0: All right.
1: Okay. Well,
0: press the button.
1: Oh, your laptop's on
0: the window. Oh, I'm closer. Yeah, okay. Yeah. It's cool. All right.
1: Cool.
0: Bye, everyone.
1: Got it. Bye.

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2: So on skateboarding, I think, is the way a person skates, because two people could be doing the same trick. 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

0: What?
1: Because he likes going to Belly-O.

Okay.

Abruptly hung by the viaduct, strung and braised, burning on his bunts, and my time was up. Rushed away, disturbance on the sudden, my rising luck. Flying dark rays when the knife was blood, masquerades, hunt against a part of my life but one. Fire hushed, hatred too bloody, never a chase of fuck but hurting in my prior months. God was too anxious, killed the flock that hadn't cried enough. Caught a dunce to hide his bluff, guns afflate the herd and the sympathy from the higher ups. A mother's pay worse, cause Chrissy don't wanna hire us. Watered up relief from the river stream, but I'm tired, nothing came from the quiet cuffs. Naming for a bona fide, a sniper's judge, Caesar didn't save another slice for us. Take a chance, lie shunning, mouth wide shut, jaw break to give me false stuff, the implies cut. Little sibling package didn't manage with a lifeless husk. Cold body hatching, another one wants to bite the dust. Scruffy hair filling and plot me to grab the slightest trust. Man pairs high corrupt, couldn't bear witness when a law they couldn't slide enough. Rattled by the book, by their luck you can smell the stench, strike and punch on him. Bottle fluids took the lighter puff and pressed a shoddy try. Only bread and drop for when his diet got stated about his yarn pill. Time the sails in, why his tires pumped. Parmesan trails by the gratings all the while and where the mice come up. Otters on sale, pricey veil, shifting the diner rush. Tomcat dumping in, ratting for a diamond cut.

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Rushed the wave, served as on the southern, my rising luck. 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

to the B to the C. Yeah, we keep it low key, roll deep, smoke weed, proceed with proceedings, carry on scheming. 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

Morena, BFM listeners, we're listening to the tunes of Italy this morning. So that was the Toys Orchestra with their track, Salento. Anyway, so we're going to go through with some Martha Sue Tubi.

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Yeah, that was a Banco song from 1972. Yeah, that's the beginning of progressive rock in Italy, so a lot of music in their catalogue. So we're going to kick on with a track called Something from Any Other.

0: Pasquale Panella, sono meglio della Girella. Lucio Battisti, mette sui dischi Lucio Battisti.
1: Che brano facciamo?
0: No!

0: grazie.
1: Yeah, if you've just tuned in, we're listening to The Sounds of Italy on BFM this morning, and that was a track by Carmela Siri, and we're going on with another track from The Fast Animals and The Slow Kids, and Canzoni Tristi.

Yeah, that was Dubsturbia by BR Styles from 2014. So we're going to carry on with a bit of dub from Italy. And if you've just tuned in, text us on 5395 and tell us your favourite Italian track, and maybe we can get it in there somewhere. But we're going to kick on with Inner Jamaica from a track from their, it's called Inner Jamaica, sorry, from Mellow Wood and featuring Richie Campbell. So, and then we're going to carry on with some sort of more English renditions of Italian sounds. So let's carry on, see where we go.

Yes, a song from the album Embassy Pipeline from 2022. Boom, wah, da, da, ding. Okay, so we're going to carry on with some classic Italian reggae with a track from Africa Unite from their 2008 album Fibra Sotto Presenze. So let's play that.

Yeah, that's a change of pace there. From Africa Unite, yeah, Italy famous for their dance music, so I thought I'd throw a track in there. So coming up, we've got a track from Motel Connection. The track is called Number Two or Two, and it's from their album Give Me a Good Reason to Wake Up, which is the theme this morning. So, 2010. Have a listen to this from Italy.

That was Subsonica from Turin, and they were formed in 1996, and they're still out there, one of the biggest alternative bands in Italy. They've got a good playlist, should have listened to that. So we're going to carry on with some La Crisa by Blue Vertigo.

you've just tuned in, it's Italy this week on Dawn Radio, and it's just gone past 6 o'clock, so should be in that car, I guess, and zipping off to wherever you've got to go this morning. So we'll play some more tracks from Italy, and this particular one's from Jennifer Gentle, a track called Guilty, and this band was one of the first, they're from Perdia. They were the first Italian band to sign with a famous American label Sub Pop, which I've never actually heard of, but apparently they're famous. Anyway, let's listen to Jennifer Gentle.

Yeah, you're listening to Post Nebbia from the same town as Jennifer Gentle, that Padua, yeah, somewhere in Italy. So next up we've got some Bud Spence and the Blues Explosion, another track from Italy. If you've just tuned in, text us on 5395 with your favourite Italian song, and we'd love to play it sometime. Probably not tonight or today, now, but sometime for sure. So hang in there.

Yeah, that's Julie's Haircut, aka Amelia. Right, okay, and that track was called Satan Eat Satan, and before that we had Killer Bro 35, and coming up is the BBC.

there. That's the Mangs. And High on Stress. And before that, we had the BBC. And coming up, we've got the Punkries. They're from Milan, formed in 89, and one of the leading bands in Italy. So let's listen to the Punkries.

0: They've been watching you, and now you can watch them. 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
1: Hello, my little sparrows. 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Just shuffling. Ooh, it's the B card. This card represents prosperity, greatness, clout. Oh, I love this for you. 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
3: 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Is that my name? 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
4: 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Captain. Sonny Jim.
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That's for a dinner with their track Nevishkisko. Before that, we had Ministry with the Communique. And coming up, we've got some iCanny and some Prozac and some CCP and some other things. And right now, we're going to have a little fun with the Illego Regasha Regasha Mortelli band with their track Ushabisa.

Yeah, that was Prozac Plus, and before that we had CCCP. Okay, so that's the end of the Italian show today on Dawn Radio, and we've got the news team coming up, and Rosetta and Molly, Millie. And we're going to play one last track, iKenny. Yeah, so let's have a listen to this, and have a good day, and we'll see you next week.

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1: Ata Maria, good morning. Ko Theo toku ingoa ko te whitu karaka. It's 7 o'clock. A magnitude 4.8 earthquake hit the lower North Island late last night, just after 11 p.m. The quake hit 65 kilometres southwest of Whanganui at a depth of 55 kilometres. Just over 5,200 people have reported feeling the shake. By the end of late last year, over 5,300 students were yet to pass an online co-requisite test after failing the NCEA numeracy test four times or more since 2023. Approximately 2,500 students failed the reading test at least four times, with just under 2,700 failing the writing test. The tests are offered twice a year, with students required to pass all three or completing 20 credits in approved literacy and numeracy standards before being eligible to be awarded NCEA certifications. Approximately 14% of the students who did pass their literacy and numeracy requirements last year did so through alternative pathways rather than the tests, an option that will close at the end of 2027. Most students first attempted the test in Year 10, with an average of 1.3 attempts required to pass. In 2028, NCEA 1 will be replaced with a foundation certificate in literacy and numeracy, with a new qualification system to replace NCEA introduced by 2030. Ka whakawhiti ki tā wahi a nāianei in international news. The European heatwave, starting from a wind blowing hot Saharan air over the continent, has struck many countries across Europe and been linked to over 1,300 deaths. The World Health Organization has warned that heat stress can be a silent killer, with extra precautions being advised due to how European infrastructure was not designed for those excessive temperatures, which have averaged around 41 degrees. Many of the fatalities are coming from those 65 plus, with a 40% increase in at-home deaths. However, the Meteorological Institute, CHMI, has stated that extreme heat is continuing to move east, with heavy storms forecasted for the western areas. After a 7.5 magnitude earthquake hit Venezuelans on Wednesday, the rescue window for those trapped underneath the rubble is closing, and emergency services are rushing to save as many as they can in these critical hours. The latest figures of the earthquake stand at 1,450 deaths and 3,150 injured. As well as this, the number of buildings affected or collapsed has risen to 774. Over 12,000 people have been affected, and UNICEF has reported 680,000 children in need of humanitarian assistance. The earthquake has been named the most brutal catastrophe the country has suffered in its history. Ara te kawe pūrongo, and that's the news.
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1: Āne ngā tohu huarere mō tēnei rā, your weather report for today. Fine and mostly sunny, south to southeasterly winds, a high of 15 degrees and an overnight low of 6 degrees. Sunrise today is at 26 to 8 this morning, sunset is at 13 past 5 this evening. Āne ngā tohu huarere mō te apōpō, your weather forecast for tomorrow. Rātū Tuesday, fine and mostly sunny, cold night, southerlies turning into southeasterlies. Ara te tohu huarere, and that's your weather.
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1: Āne ngā ahotanga o Tangaroa mō tēnei rā, your surf report for today. Ki te Tairāwhiti, on the east coast, up to 5 feet east tending swell with light cross onshore southeasterlies. Taipare high tide is at 7 this evening. Taitimu low tide is at 12:45 this afternoon, with a score of 4 out of 10. Ki te Tauhuauru, on the west coast, up to 8 feet of west-southwest swell with light cross offshore southeasterlies. Taipare high tide is at 9 this morning. Taitimu low tide is at 3:15 this afternoon, with a score of 6 out of 10. And that's your news, weather and surf. Ko te o toku ingoa, the time is now 4 minutes past 7.
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1: Oh, and that was Lee Smythe of 95 BFM Breakfast.
0: Oh god, that's advanced.
1: Who let you back in the studio? Bloody hell.
0: I've returned. I was telling you a funny story. So apparently I got two viruses on top of each other. Which I didn't know could happen
1: Why
0: to someone.
1: Why do I think that would only happen to you?
0: Yeah,
1: oh
0: no.
1: My god, you still sound a bit... Oh, awful. Like,
0: honestly, I'm so much better than I was.
1: Okay, that's good.
0: Yeah, so I got two viruses on top of each other, and then I went to the doctor on like Wednesday afternoon because I was starting to lose my voice again, and they said you have to go on mandatory 2 days bed rest, and I was like, that honestly, that is the worst possible outcome for me.
1: No bigger challenge for. Our girl.
0: Yeah, so I'm
1: sitting still for a few minutes.
0: I had to sit still for 2 days straight.
1: Oh my god. Are
0: and
1: you
0: actually
1: right?
0: All of the weekend. And now I'm fine. But the moral of the story is get your flu jabs, stay well.
1: Don't do too much.
0: Don't get cold. Don't have big nights in a row. Sound like your mum. Anyway, yeah, no. But I'm a lot better now, so I guess I'm back.
1: Nice one.
0: Yeah, how are
1: you?
0: You
1: had a restful weekend.
0: Yeah, I did. I really did. How was your weekend? Oh, my gosh. You had things going on.
1: I had a few things going on. Well, I went to Stereolab on Thursday, and that was a great way to kick things off.
0: I know. I was watching everyone's story and just crying.
1: I was very tired on Friday morning, but it was awesome and worth it.
0: Yeah.
1: And Friday I went to Garage Project for Donation World, and that was pretty awesome. I've never seen Garage Project so heaving. And turns out, you know, very important to protect our spaces, and so glad that Neck of the Woods met their goal and got even more than what they needed, and I'm so excited for it to reopen. But turns out, regardless of whether our spaces live on, the dance floors will just carry on and continue and pop up in other random spaces.
0: That was so awesome.
1: Because people are going to dance no matter what.
0: Honestly, that was so cool when the donations tipped over.
1: Yeah, it was a special moment.
0: Yeah. Oh, my gosh.
1: Yeah, so I did that on Friday. And then what did I do on the weekend? I just had a chill one. I did yoga at the art gallery on Sunday morning. That was pretty awesome.
0: Cool.
1: Which apparently they're doing every Sunday until the end of the year. You
0: really?
1: Just have to book online. And I went and did this hour-long yoga class in amongst the art. So,
0: oh my gosh.
1: If anyone's looking for stuff to do to get out in the city over the weekends that isn't going out late and having a rave, then I'd recommend that. It was pretty awesome.
0: What level were you on? The bottom one?
1: Yeah, I have a feeling they might change the gallery that you're in each time. Don't quote me on that, but it was in the first room of the Aotearoa, like, exhibition on the bottom floor.
0: Oh, I love that room.
1: Yeah, it was beautiful.
0: Yeah.
1: It was different to the last time I saw it. They've changed it up a little bit, but it was awesome.
0: Cool.
1: So, yeah, I, like, did the art, did the yoga all in one go, you know?
0: Cultured, fit, hydrated.
1: In my lane, flourishing. That's pretty much me right now. But it's Monday morning.
0: Yeah.
1: And here we are. Ata Maria te whānau. Nau mai haere mai ki te reo irirangi poho. He parakui hi tēnei. Ko te rahina tēnei rā kei te tekoumā whāminiti mai te whitu karaka. It's 14 minutes past 7 here on BFM Breakfast with Rosetta and Millie. We're back, better than ever, reunited, and it feels so good.
0: It does feel so good.
1: And we have a great show for you lined up with you until 10 o'clock.
0: We sure do. Lots happening.
1: Yeah, what do we got, Mel?
0: Oh my gosh. Well, we got Arene Loader joining us for Whakatauke o Tene Wiki. Then, of course, at 8:30, we got Charlie from 8:30 joining us to chat all things coffee.
1: Yeah, I think he's talking about the importance of water in brewing today. And we've got Kenyan beans this week, which is very exciting. So we'll listen to some Kenyan music as well.
0: Nice.
1: Loose Reads with Nate just after 9 o'clock. And a prize even. We've got a double pass to see Atomic live at the Auckland Town Hall on the 15th of August. So if that's a bit of you, you'll be needing a B card, of course. You know what? I've got a special treat in regards to Rick Bree's weather.
0: You do.
1: So, I don't know. Stick around until then. Millie's lined up some Orbital Ensemble for you in the meantime.
0: Yes, this is Rizal.
1: Lovely. Hey, let us know how you are. Kei te pihi a koe e hoa. What you up to right now? Kei te aho nai nei. I pihi a tō rā whakata. How was your weekend? What'd you get up to? What's on for the week? What are you looking forward to? What are you not looking forward to? It all goes, really. We just want to hear from you. Whakapā mai. Get in touch and let us know. Rima tore iwa rima. 5395 is the text line number. Or, why am I rane? Give us a call. And we could have a yarn. 309-3879 is the number for that. Would be lovely to hear from you. We've missed you over the weekend. Millie's missed you for four whole days.
0: I have. I really have.

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Feel the rhythm of the air as it moves in and out.

0: John Sable with People Person. Before that, we have Breathe from Romare, brand new track. And there's an album coming out.
1: Wahoo!
0: There is an album. It's called Oblivion.
1: This is not a drill.
0: I'm really, really excited. Yeah, I love Romare. I always have. I think they were born in Australia. Now they're London based. Man, it's so hot over in London at the moment. Jeez.
1: Oh, this European heat wave.
0: That's not a joke, hey?
1: No, it's actually climate change.
0: No, it sucks. Sending thoughts and prayers to our European listeners.
1: European listeners.
0: Yeah, all our European listeners. You know who you are.
1: Do you reckon we have European listeners?
0: Yeah, I reckon. Studio at 95bfm.com if you're far and wide.
1: Oh my God, I must say I just adore how French Stereolab are.
0: Yeah, they are super French, eh?
1: I always forget the lead singer, Letia something, eh?
0: Yeah.
1: She's so funny. Someone, gotta say, maybe number one pet peeve is when people yell out requests from the crowd.
0: Oh, yeah.
1: Shut the hell up. Yeah, that no. And, like, boyfriends who, like, hug their girlfriends from behind at the gig. Like, let her free. She wants to dance.
0: No, because anyway. There's a well-known fact that girlfriends get filled with helium when they go to gigs. You have to hold them like that, otherwise they'll fly away.
1: Had me for a second there. But I just loved her response to people yelling out requests from the crowd, which was, no, we don't take requests, sorry.
0: That's so French.
1: We're not that kind of band.
0: It was hilarious.
1: Oh, poor you, you want a request, too bad. Poor you, you went to the beautiful Stereolab concert and you're not satisfied and you asked for a song.
0: Oh, that's beautiful. Wow, what a night.
1: Anyway, headlines.
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3: FIRKNA coming up in the news on the hour. Antarctica's McMurdo station experienced a very brief power outage over the weekend that has resulted in staff being subject to water restrictions. A report by Rewiring Aotearoa has revealed the average home could save thousands of dollars per year by switching to solar, electrical appliances and electrical vehicles. Uganda's Daily Monitor newspaper, part of one of the most influential independent media companies in East Africa, has stated it is under a military siege, and doubts have been raised as to whether FIFA is meeting its environmental pledges for the ongoing World Cup. Whakarongo tonu mai, stay tuned for these stories in full and more on the hour.
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1: 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Now I promised a treat when it came to Rick Bree's weather. So without further ado, may I present to you this.
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0: Yes. Hello, Rick.
1: Hello. that is totally crazy.
0: What did you think of that?
1: I heard it last week. That's pretty crazy.
0: It's pretty awesome. Everyone, that is the, of course, Rick Breeze weather intro, the Kudu remix.
2: Makes me really happy.
0: Thank you very much, Kudu, for
1: so
0: that.
1: Well done.
0: It's legendary, actually. I think it's going to go down in history as one of the greatest remixes ever, maybe.
2: Yeah, I think so. Definitely.
0: It's pretty awesome.
1: I love it. Love it. Just been battling my printer this morning again.
0: Oh no!
1: So bit of a bit crazy thing forecasting the last couple of days, because I think pretty much all of the websites that the people that have collated interesting model information and put it together in ways that are really, really easy to work from and really quick to work from have all disappeared pretty much. So it's becoming quite time consuming in the mornings to go through this stuff. But finding some more. Had a nice weekend away down in Taupo actually, which was wasn't too cold and fairly fine, which you had here. Very very warm here, actually, for the weekend, particularly yesterday, and for the direction of wind. And this time of year, exceptionally warm. I think we had a little bit over 17 degrees here in Grey Lynn, but the parts of Auckland, 19 degrees, which is quite amazing for a southerly through, as we're getting well into winter. So interesting. We've got a little bit of cooler weather for the next few days and some cool nights, particularly from Tuesday night by the look of it, and a little bit of cloud around this morning, but expecting mostly sunny weather when that clears away. There's a weak front just moving northwards over the North Island now, as we get more high pressure, or the high pressure sort of sits over the country and moves slightly more eastwards, and low that did bring the last lot of bad weather here as well, well out to the northeast of the North Island now and moving away. Not too much going on as that high pressure sits there and gradually builds eastwards. It will put us in a sort of south to southeasterly airflow, maybe even light winds. Really good for Auckland weather in terms of sun, but some cooler nights as well as we get those light winds overnight. There might be a little bit of cloud around to keep the temperature up at times overnight, but generally looking quite cool. We do get a little bit of a change as we head into the weekend. Tiny bit more moisture starts to arrive towards the end of the weekend, but we get a big trough starting to move into the Tasman, big broad one, and also some sharp features in that, some cold air moving in with it as well at the end of the week and into the weekend. Eventually we will get a bit of rain out of that. Should be a low developing out there in that trough around Monday, Tuesday next week. Quite a decent low, quite a big broad one, but with a fairly deep centre by the look of it as well. And a cut-off upper level system along with it, some cold, very cold air up there as well with it. So we should get a little bit of rain out of that. It's not looking like huge amounts at the moment, but maybe a little bit of potential there, sort of the beginning from Sunday through till Monday, maybe. I'm looking at the moment about 10 millimetres of rain, so it could be a little bit from that. A little bit more cloud around than there has been as well, but not too much. It'll start being mainly high cloud around from Friday into Saturday, thickening up a little bit, and then Sunday. A bit of cloud and a little bit of rain around as well by the look of it there. So it's kind of what's going on. Not too much. Some fine weather on the way for the next few days anyway. There might be the odd little bit of a western shower around today. For you just moving through with that that front, not really so much over the main Auckland area, but some of them just sneaking up the coast there a little bit. So yeah, forecast for today, chance of a western shower, then fine with a bit of cloud around but clearing to mostly sunny. South-southeasterly winds, high today about 15 degrees in the overnight low, around about 6. We're sitting on almost 11 at the moment, so it will be quite a bit cooler tonight. Tuesday is looking fine and mostly sunny with a cold night. Southerly becoming southeasterly. Wednesday fine and mostly sunny with a cold night. Pretty much just light winds there. If anything, slightly southerly, slightly southeasterly again. Thursday is looking fine and sunny. Light southerly going east-southeasterly. but probably not much in the way of wind. Friday, fine, cool, and partly cloudy with a warmer night. It'll be southeasterly, going a little bit easterly there. Saturday, partly cloudy and warmer. Chance of a few showers with a north-northeasterly. And Sunday, mostly cloudy with some patchy rain developing, followed by a warmer night, northerly becoming northwesterly. But the potential for a bit of rain and showers just increases as we get through the last part of the weekend and into the beginning of next week for a couple of days.
0: Alrighty. Well, thank you very much, Rick. Thank you very much, Karu.
2: Yeah, that's so good.
0: For the
1: amazing
0: heat. Yet to decide whether we'll listen to that every single morning. I vote yes, but maybe we'll see.
1: Yes if I'm battling with my printer because it's a bit longer.
0: Yeah. It gives you a bit of extra time. And I imagine that a bit of like speed garage would help you sort of get revved up to to come on air. I don't know.
2: It's like a wake up call.
0: I imagine Rick doing like some star jumps in the backyard to warm up to the Cutter remix.
1: It's not a bad idea.
0: Yeah. Okay. Well, thank you, Rick. Have an awesome rest of your Monday, and we'll catch up with you tomorrow.
1: We'll see you then.
2: Ka-kite.
1: Ka-kite.
3: Wow. Lucky I'm wearing a sweater. Thanks, Rick Breeze.
0: Ai, tēnā koe, Rick. Thank you, Karu, as well, for the absolute fire remix. I actually couldn't believe it. So when Karu and Brandon came up, Karu had been talking about doing this remix for a little while, and then I gave him the sting, and then the same day he sent back the remix.
2: Yeah, it was same day turnaround, which I think for such a masterpiece, maybe Rome was built in a day.
0: Maybe. Yeah, Karu is so freaking talented. Everyone, this is a reminder to go and cop that 2 for 2 EP. Brandon and Karu, such an amazing duo. And honestly, I think Karu is one of the most talented producers in the country at the moment. So anyway, this is Aro with Whakataratara. We're jumping into our Whakatauki o Tēnei Wiki with Arani after this.

0: Switch on your taringa. It's time for Te Whakatauki o tēnei wiki.
1: Aye, it's that time. We got Arane on the line. Morena e hoa.
2: Morena.
3: Oh, I love that. It always kicks off the week in a great way.
1: Yeah, oh, man.
2: I was just wondering what that track was that we're just listening
1: to. That was a duo called Aro from, I believe they're from here in Tāmaki Makaurau, and the track is Whakataratara. It's a beautiful one. They put out an album earlier this year, and it's really beautiful, like bilingual sort of folk poppy sort of stuff.
2: Love it. Yes, vibing.
1: Yep, that's the one. Kei te pihi a koe, Arane?
2: Ahupai aho, yeah. Just, you know, starting to feel like karere te hupe, like the nose is running a little bit. And it's just that, you know. Kei te pihi a kōrua.
1: Kei te pai. Millie was a little bit ma wee wee last, well, she has been for a couple of weeks now, eh?
3: Yeah, I've been sick for like 3 weeks straight. I'm so over it.
2: Yep.
1: But we're getting there, eh? Just like crawling our way through winter.
3: Yeah.
2: That's the one, just keep the crawl on,
1: Mm-hmm. Holding out for a whakatauki from you to help us through our wiki.
2: All right, what do we have? Well, you know, we're looking towards Matariki, and I fronted this ages ago. we did this whakatauki Hauhake 2, Kasuto Matariki. And so I thought this week we could have Matariki Tā Puapua. Matariki, so nice and simple. Puapua. Yeah, Matariki Tā Puapua. So Tā Puapua is like to lie in pools. And so this is about Matariki season, you know, this time of year when water is like lying around in pools. And I don't know about you guys, but it has been doing that in Pōneke for like the last week, it feels like. Which is kind of fun, you know, you can jump in the puddles. I gave up trying to keep dry the other day when I was walking my dog and just ended up going straight through the puddle. And this is what we're about, I think. Yeah, you know, the wetter season, winter. So, in the season of Matariki.
1: Sometimes you just have to lie in the pool.
2: That's it, right? Yeah. Sometimes it's like,
1: embrace
2: you know,
1: it.
2: Exactly, you know, and if you want to go skiing, it's like, no, you're not going to stay dry, man.
1: Yeah.
2: Or like, you know, if you want to go snowboarding, chances
1: yeah.
2: are.
1: Yeah,
2: you're
1: that's
2: gonna
1: the
2: get
1: one.
2: Wet, so why not just get in it?
1: Mm-hmm.
3: Like, get in, get amongst, there's joy to be
2: get
3: had.
2: In, get amongst, that's totally it. And just don't stay there, like...
3: Yeah.
2: Then get out and get dry.
1: Yeah, don't get sick.
2: Yeah, totally. You know, and you know how sometimes we just, I don't know, I feel like some of us at least turn into kind of homebodies and then just start like clinging to the heater, to the pāwera. And I'm like, yeah, it's tempting, but we still got to get out and get our fresh air.
1: Yeah, hard out.
2: Get your wellies on.
1: Yeah, get out there and brave the weather and still go to the gig or go to the rugby game or whatever it is you're going to do. And
2: do the stuff. Yep.
1: Brave the storm.
2: And just think Matariki Tā Puapua. Yep.
1: Yeah, I do feel like you need to have a certain like higher level of bravery to get out in Pōneke though. That wind has been crazy. I called my mum the other day and she was like walking from somewhere to the car and her whole head was like in one direction. And she was like, just give me 1 second to get to my car because I can't bloody hear anything. It's so windy.
2: Yeah. And pray that your car heater is working and just pump that.
1: Well, beautiful. Matariki Tā Puapua. It's a good one for weathering the storm and getting through these winter blues.
2: Yeah, love it. And get a dog and then walk the dog.
1: Yeah, mean.
3: Yeah.
1: Sage advice.
3: Very solid advice.
1: Well, kia ora Arane, ngā mihi nui. Thank you very much for another great whakatauki and kia pai te wiki.
2: Tūsua, ngā mihi nui.
1: Kia ora.
2: Ka kite.
0: Ka rawe, another one for the kite. That was Te Whakatauki o Tēnei Wiki.

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0: Lady Six on 95BFM Breakfast, which you can catch at Karangahape Matariki 2026 on the 9th of July. Yeah, you're tuned into 95BFM Breakfast. Keep it that way. We've got the news coming up. We're going to catch up with Ellie Cerf. And then we've got Charlie coming up talking the importance of water in brewing your coffee.
1: Do you know what else?
0: Oh, what else?
1: I'm just leaning over Millie's shoulder. I'm just lining up a record.
0: Oh, cool.
1: So, that too.
0: That too. We also have a record lined up. Oh, it couldn't be any better than that. And, of course, we have a bit of a prize coming up. Tickets to Atomic this week on Breakfast. So, stay tuned, our dear listeners. But now it's time for the news.
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3: A te marie, good morning. Ko thiu toku ingoa ko te waru karaka. It's 8 o'clock. A report by Rewiring Aotearoa has revealed the average home could save thousands of dollars per year by switching to solar, electrical appliances and electric vehicles. The report's model estimated savings to households of up to $3,000 per year over 15 years, factoring in the upfront costs of making the switch. Without the upfront costs, that figure becomes $7,600 a year in savings. This figure would vary household to household, but overall savings to the nation would be $64 billion over the next 15 years, with the country producing 8.7 million fewer tons of carbon equivalent emissions per year. Rewiring Aotearoa Chief Executive Mike Casey said it was not a matter of replacing perfectly good appliances with electrical alternatives now, but making the decision when these appliances reach the end of their lives. While upfront costs remain a barrier, increasing political support for a ratepayer assistance scheme, proposed by local government New Zealand and Rewiring Aotearoa, could ease the switch in the near future. And Antarctica's McMurdo Station experienced a very brief power outage over the weekend that has resulted in staff being subject to water restrictions. The power blink occurred at 5 a.m. on Saturday, lasting for less than a second. Backup generators immediately responded, with the facility quickly mostly returning to normal operations. However, a code orange water restriction was put in place, meaning staff can only have a 2-minute shower twice a week. Current temperatures are 18 degrees Celsius below zero at the station, with a wind chill of 24 degrees below zero. About 30 New Zealanders are among the 218 staff members at the US-run station, the largest on the continent. Ka whakawhiti ki tāwahi ināianei in international news. Uganda's Daily Monitor newspaper, part of one of the most influential independent media companies in East Africa, has stated it is under a military siege. Armed soldiers are said to be stationed outside its headquarters, with broadcasters NTV and Spark TV taken off the air. The reason for the media blackout is unclear, but was ordered by the army chief, General Muhoozi Kainerugaba, the son of Uganda's president, Yoweri Museveni. General Kainerugaba has publicly announced his lack of belief in a free press in the past, stating it should be guided by the cadres of the revolution. The president himself is a former rebel leader who took power 40 years ago and is thought to be grooming his son to succeed him. This is not the first time crackdowns have affected the news station, with raids occurring in 2007 and 2013. And FIFA's environmental pledges prior to the World Cup stated a commitment to reducing emissions by 50% by 2030 and to reach a net zero by 2040. However, the tournament's specific pledges include hosting teams regionally, using electric cars and public transport, water conservation, and using existing stadiums for matches. However, climate scientists are sceptical, given the scale of the tournament, that these goals will be reached. FIFA previously stated Qatar's 2020 tournament would be the first carbon-neutral World Cup in history. However, the tournament's total emissions were approximately 4 million tonnes. One contributor to emissions in the last World Cup were those of the FIFA president himself, Gianni Infantino, who attended all 64 matches last World Cup. The statistic looks unlikely to change, with Infantino flying to attend 24 games, producing an estimated 516 tonnes of CO2 emissions. Rā te kawe pūrongo, and that's the news.
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3: Āne ngā tohu huarere mō tēnei rā, your weather report for today. Fine and mostly sunny, south to southeasterly winds, a high of 15 degrees and an overnight low of 6 degrees. Sunrise today was at 26 to 8 this morning, sunset is at 13 past 5 this evening. Ane ngā tohu huarere mō te apōpō, your weather forecast for tomorrow. Rātū Tuesday, fine and mostly sunny, cold night, southerlies turning into southeasterlies. And that's your news and weather. Ko Theo Toku Ingoa, the time is now 4 minutes past 8.
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0: Ellie Surf.
6: Oh, it started off really sweet and got incredibly creepy.
0: yeah, that's how we like to do it, bait and switch.
6: Yep. Lure them in with your sweetness and then, show your true colours, eh?
0: And bam!
6: Yep. Bam!
0: What happened? How's the surf looking?
6: The surf's looking alright, actually.
0: Ooh.
6: We're looking like on both coasts. We've got a lot of options this week.
0: Mm-hmm.
6: East coast today, we've got a bit of swell out there. My spots might be too small, but definitely some options. Cross shore winds tending onshore. It might get a little roughly, but it is looking pretty calm right at this moment. So it'll probably just get a little bit more roughly as we head into the afternoon. Definitely some options out east this week. You might just have to pick your time, get that wind swell tide sweet spot, and you'll be away. Today, high tides at 7 this evening, low tides at 12:45. Like a 4 out of 10 on the east coast today. West coast, we've got well overhead swell. It will be dropping through the day, so a little smaller conditions

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1: It can be ocean, really.
2: Yeah, too true, too true. All right, well, thank you very much, Ellie, and we'll catch up with you tomorrow. Hopefully West Coast is absolutely heave it.
0: Absolutely. Sounds good.
2: Awesome.
3: Thanks, Ellie.
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3: Kei te whakarongo koe ki te reo irirangi poho, he parakuhi tēnei morena. You're listening to BFM Breakfast with Rosetta and Millie until 10 o'clock. Lots of exciting stuff. But first, one from the new Delaney Davidson album, which is really exciting. Baby Heavyweight. This one, maybe one of my favourites on the album so far, Tumbleweed, featuring Komi. I'm enjoying this album.
2: Yes, yeah, I like it too. Came out on Friday.
3: I particularly love the cover, which kind of is giving tortilla on the face a little bit.
2: Kind of is giving tortilla on the
3: face. Did you also think that when you first saw it?
2: Yes. I once cut out a tortilla to be a mask because there was a mask on the back of the tortilla box, and so I took it a step further.
3: Is this, that's so tortilla.
2: That's giving tortilla on the face.
3: I wonder how many people have told Delaney Davidson that. I feel like he would appreciate that.
2: Yeah, that's awesome. Tortillas are the start of many of my favourite meals.
3: Mm. I wonder what it actually is, a type of fabric. A beautiful textile. It almost looks like it could be like tupper cloth or something. I don't know. But anyway, let's listen to Tumbleweed featuring Komi. Tumbleweed.

will not harm you, what to fight and what to report. Build relations within your society merely to survive or eagerly to prosper. Step back to step forward. Hold tight or let go. The decisions to make in instances without choice. Your own emotions may surprise you. 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

0: 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Aotearoa's ultimate femme rock supergroup is set to light the Auckland Town Hall this August. 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

0: Cindy, all the nice people. Before that, we had the Screaming Mimes, God See Me Go. And then we played even more tracks before the ad break.
1: I know, yeah. We had quite a bit, didn't we?
0: Got through a lot.
1: What did we even do? So we started with some new Delaney Davidson.
0: Mm.
1: Then we had some Saul Williams.
0: Yeah, Wicked.
1: Then this Florence Adjourney 7-inch. The B-side, Naba Aferda.
0: So cute.
1: Yeah, lovely. And then
0: it's Dunkle Zipper. Yeah. Colours and Soul.
1: Well, that was fun, wasn't it?
0: Yeah.
1: Okay, we've got lots more after the news headlines. This is How We Brew It. And maybe some Kenyan drill, if you're lucky.
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3: Yeah, Fayakine, coming up in the news on the hour. The trucking lobby have expressed outrage after Transport Minister Chris Bishop rejected its request to carry heavier loads. The cause of a wastewater blockage that flowed onto State Highway 2 and into the Wellington Harbour has been revealed. Iran and the US have recontinued their attacks, with both parties accusing each other of violating the interim deal signed less than 2 weeks ago, and the sentencing of a 27-year-old rickshaw driver to 3 years in prison for criticising the government has caused public outrage in Somalia. Whakarongo tonu mai, stay tuned for these stories in full and more on the hour.
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1: Well.
0: Charlie!
1: Look what the cat dragged in.
0: Hi, Charlie.
1: Hi, Charlie.
5: Good morning.
1: How are you?
5: I'm good. How are you both?
1: Yeah, good. Yeah, good weekend? Good.
5: Yeah, really good weekend. Bit of a busy one, actually.
1: Yeah, I heard you were at Garage Project on Friday.
5: Dropped into Garage Project, yeah, to support the cause, which was real cool. Yeah. Yeah, real fun. Had a
1: we
5: bit of a
1: dance. We seemed to miss each other. You went early, I went late. We covered the bases, but we were ships in the night.
5: Ships in the night, for sure.
0: Yeah, but then you can have a full, like, download of the whole night.
1: Yes.
0: It's fine.
1: So
0: it's
1: true. Great. So true. This morning, we're talking all things coffee. And you're getting a little bit snotty on us.
5: All things coffee, yeah, and I wanted to kind of touch on water. Water and coffee is kind of important.
0: Already had texts about this.
5: Really?
0: People are quite passionate about the water quality around here.
5: Well, it's really cool. I mean, we've been kind of talking about making the perfect brew and extraction, kind of weighing your coffee, what temperature to use, how that all affects it. And the water you use is also really important. So if you kind of nailing those other steps and you really want to kind of make the perfect brew, then the water you use is kind of the way to do it.
1: Okay, so like, should people be filtering their water at home to make a more
5: so basically water, there's two things in water which really affects the brew.
1: Yeah,
5: there's the total alkalinity.
1: Whoa.
5: And the total hardness.
1: Okay,
0: so yeah, there's hard and soft water, right?
5: Hard and soft water is the more common one.
1: Pull yourself together. This is a family show.
0: But I mean, how much, like, to what degree can you control how hard or soft your water is?
5: So I guess we're going to jump right in, but we talked recently about the brewing championships.
1: Yeah.
0: Yes.
5: So they will make their own water. So they will have pure distilled water.
1: Wow.
5: And they will add magnesium and calcium, and they'll make it the kind of perfect amount of hardness and alkalinity for that exact coffee.
1: Wait, wow. But just for filter though, right? Like, they're not doing that for espresso.
5: So every espresso machine in Auckland will have a filter on it.
1: Okay, right. Okay.
5: Which will filter the water, and depending on the hardness and the alkalinity of the water on site, it will either add or remove stuff.
1: Wow.
0: You're joking.
5: Yeah, depending on how technical you want to get. Mm-hmm. It's obviously a bit of an investment, but the cafes that are really diligent and really care, they will have their water tested, and then they'll install a filter which will either add or take away stuff to give it the perfect flavor. It's also really good for the equipment. If the water's really hard, that's when you get kind of lime scale.
1: Yeah, right.
5: So you get magnesium and calcium kind of deposits in the piping, and that's really bad for the equipment.
1: Yeah.
5: The thing with the alkalinity is that's how easily the pH of the water can be changed.
0: Yeah, yeah.
5: So if it's really high alkalinity and you're making a coffee, the tasty stuff from the coffee, which is kind of acids and stuff, it just doesn't kind of come through in the water. The alkalinity kind of binds to it, the pH doesn't change, and you get a very kind of dull cup.
0: Right, it's
5: not so bad here, actually. I mean, Auckland's super lucky, the water's pretty soft and the alkalinity is pretty low.
0: Auckland,
5: but
0: for
5: it's
0: the win.
5: Still, it depends from place to place. If you've got a lot of construction nearby, it will bump up the hardness of the water because there'll be kind of more minerals and stuff going through. And
1: Question about coffee machines that have water filters in them.
5: Yeah.
1: Does that apply to some home machines as well? Like if you're going on the bougier end of the scale, Rocket sort of vibe, will they have built-in filters and stuff?
5: No. So none of them have built-in filters, really.
1: Okay,
5: we
1: right.
5: add the filters on.
1: Oh, okay, right.
5: Yeah,
1: okay.
5: So if you are making coffee at home, I would at least buy like a Brita filter jug.
1: Yeah.
5: And then use that water for the machine. That'll stop any kind of limescale buildup. And it's also really good for the flavor.
1: And same for if you're just making filter or whatever, like filter your water first and then...
5: If you're making filter at home, then the first step would be kind of get a good filter. Don't use the tap water. You can get it tested if you like. You can buy little testing kits online if you really want to know how hard your water
0: is. I'm just curious now.
5: Yeah.
0: You know, like,
1: I'm so one of those people who can't taste the difference between any water, though.
5: Well.
1: Oh, is this going to be the test? What a segue.
0: Charlie's always got a challenge for us at 8:30 on a Monday morning.
5: It wouldn't be the same if we weren't drinking coffee, I don't think. So.
1: Yeah, okay.
5: So these two coffees, one's been made with tap water, one with filtered water.
0: Oh.
1: Okay. Are we drinking the Kenyan?
5: Yeah, this is the Kenya as well.
1: Cool.
0: Oh, I'm nervous.
1: I'm not going to be able to taste it. I've sort of given up on any of my tasting abilities. But I'm just here for the free coffee, really.
0: I got this cute little
1: 8:30 mug.
0: 8:30, like, little cup.
1: Are we doing a... What are we doing? Are we
5: I would try this one first.
1: Okay.
0: It's bright.
5: Tastes good.
0: Really good.
1: I feel like I'm not going to be able to say anything.
0: Bearing in mind, I haven't had a coffee today.
1: Have you not had a coffee yet?
0: No.
1: Jeez.
0: Just been going.
1: Okay, wait. I'm
0: going to
1: have another sip of the other one.
0: Okay.
1: Okay.
0: That one's more dull.
5: Yeah.
0: Yeah. You've got one bright, one dull.
1: I actually fully agree with you there. I think there's way more fruitiness shining through in the first one.
0: Yeah, in the first cup.
5: Yeah. Cool.
1: Is that filtered water?
5: Yeah.
0: Wow.
1: If
0: we
1: can
0: do it, you can too, listeners.
1: Super tasters in the building.
5: Yeah, so the water at the roastery must have like a slightly high alkalinity.
1: Okay.
5: And the acidity and the brightness and stuff is kind of not coming through.
0: Mm. Right.
5: Yeah, which is kind of cool.
1: Interesting. I actually didn't think it would taste that different.
5: Yeah.
1: I'm sort of surprised.
5: Yeah, even when I was doing them this morning, I was like, I don't know how different these are going to taste because we never use the tap water at the roastery for brewing.
1: Wow. I only ever use tap water at home. Maybe I should be filtering.
0: Get a Brita.
5: It's good to have one because like 98% of the drink is water. And there is a lot of chlorine and stuff in the water here, which kind of doesn't taste great. So.
1: Okay, so question. If we're talking about how like the liquid that you're adding to coffee is going to change the taste and like not let certain parts of the coffee cut through or whatever, what happens when you're adding milk? Because obviously there's like water in that and you can't control things like the pH as much there.
5: For sure.
1: So
5: is this just black coffee, really.
1: Yeah.
5: I mean, the espresso is going to taste better in your flat white if it's been filtered.
1: Okay.
5: And that's going to help cut through the milk.
1: Mm.
5: But it would be so much harder to taste if we were doing a taste test, just because milk is like so sweet. There's so much flavor kind of in it.
1: Yes.
5: Same with oat milk as well, and soys. They're very like strong tasting in themselves. So espresso is kind of designed to complement those milks a lot of the time.
0: Yeah.
5: But if you tasted it without, you'd be able to tell. But with the milk, like if we did this with two flat whites, it would be kind
1: impossible.
5: Pretty tough. Yeah.
1: Yeah.
0: Yeah,
1: that's for the next level of our super
5: maybe we'll do that
1: test.
5: Next week.
1: Hope not.
0: This has been really fascinating. I've been surprised by how much of a difference it's made.
1: You know what though, this Kenya is delicious.
0: It's so good.
1: Tell us about it.
5: Yeah, so it's the same Kenya we've had on for a little while. We're just still trying to push it at the moment. Really great coffee, really awesome for brewing filter with, very kind of light and kind of tea-like, but lots of fruit and acidity, and yeah, super good for brewing at home. Kenya's kind of, I was actually doing some kind of reading on it, and it's something that I'd heard before, and all coffee kind of comes from Ethiopia.
1: Yeah. Everything comes from Ethiopia, man. Yeah. Humanity, yeah. Music, coffee.
5: Yeah, all coffee kind of is from there. And it actually went through the Middle East, through Europe, over to Central America, and all the way back before it ever got to Kenya.
0: You're joking!
5: Yeah, Kenya was one of the latest countries to have it introduced. Yeah,
0: that doesn't make any sense.
5: It's crazy. Yeah. They border each other.
0: Wow. This is a really good cup. We're getting lots of fruit, red currant, red apple, and rambutan.
1: Yes, delicious. Yeah. And the AA means it's like creme de la creme, right?
5: Yeah, the AA is kind of the screen size that they do. So it's kind of the smallest beans, really. Yeah.
1: Nice. Wow. I've absolutely just demolished that.
5: That was really good. That's a good sign.
1: Okay, everyone, if you want to win a bag of the Kenyan Gichithani AA coffee, all you have to do is send us a text. 5395 is the text line number. Anytime during breakfast hours this week, because we'll draw a winner on Friday at the end of the show, with your name, your B card number, and 830. 830 is one word with one T in the middle. 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
0: Too good. I've picked
1: a track.
0: Your music for us. This is exciting.
1: We listen to a song from the same country as our beans every day as part of This Is How We Brew It, and this week we're in Kenya. We've had Kenyan music before, but I thought, we haven't had any Kenyan drill, which is quite a big thing, apparently. And these guys, Brooklyn Boys, seem to have like put it on the map. And this was one of their most popular ones that came out in 2021. It's called Nairobi. So we're going to listen to that. And it's pretty awesome.
0: It's pretty skunks.
1: I got the Charlie nod of approval before.
0: Yeah.
1: And he's from the UK, so.
5: Yeah, I mean, it's pretty good.
0: Drill connoisseur.
1: Connoisseur. Awesome. Well, thank you so much, Charlie.
0: Thanks, Charlie.
1: I feel like I've learned a lot, and I'm quite surprised, actually, that it had that much of a difference.
0: And to our texter asking for hot tips for stovetop, you'll just have to keep tuning in.
5: We will. We are going to do the stovetop, but my camping stove is broken. So
1: I've got a camping stove.
5: Okay, well, maybe next week we can do the stovetop.
1: My people will talk to your people, and we'll see we'll make it happen.
0: You're in luck, listener.
1: Dear listener, we want to help you. Don't worry, it's coming.
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0: city of sex. 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
6: 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Yeah, Femme Rock Supergroup, they are back and they're playing our Town Hall on the 15th of August and we have a double pass. 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
6: Yeah. Oh my, star-studded lineup featuring Bauranga, Diane Swan, Vera Allen, Jasmine Mary. Too good. Too good.
8: I'm very happy about the song you've got lined up.
6: Oh yeah, it's a banger. And you can, that's one thing, you can be sure that Atomic is just going to be playing like the best tracks you've ever heard in your life.
8: Yeah man, it's like all the classic femme rock iconic songs.
6: Yeah, so.
8: Anthems, if you will.
6: Why don't you text in 5295 with your name, your B-card number, and your favourite femme rock track.
8: Yeah.
6: Yeah. We want your personal hit. But this is ours.
8: Yeah, actually this is up there for me.
6: It's pretty high up there. It doesn't get much better than this.
8: It's pretty hard to beat.
6: Get those texts in, 5395, your name, your B-card number. Favourite femme rock track.
8: Oh my God.
6: Oh, it's so good.

0: good.
1: Pretty much impossible to not be put in a good mood by that, eh?
0: Yeah, pretty much. And you know what could put you in an even better mood? Double Pass to Atomic playing at the Auckland Town Hall. So exciting.
1: Yeah, we're asking you to text us your name, your B-card number, and your favourite fem rock anthem.
0: That's a good shout so far. Cherry Bomb? Hadn't thought about that one. Lydia, Fur Patrol? Classic. Yeah, we're looking for them.
1: Oh, yeah, someone's shouting out Joan Jett.
0: Oh, my gosh, yeah, that was insane. Oh, so good. I'm having, like, flashbacks.
1: Awesome.
0: I think it's time for the news.
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3: Atamaria, good morning. Ko te tōku ingoa ko te iwa kārika. It's 9 o'clock. The trucking lobby have expressed outrage after Transport Minister Chris Bishop rejected its request to carry heavier loads. Transporting New Zealand has long sought after the changes, but pressure has recently increased in the light of the fuel crisis, with the industry group saying the change would result in fewer trips and less fuel consumed. In a speech to a Transporting New Zealand conference, Bishop said that allowing heavier loads would result in $150 million in damage over 6 months, while only saving a day and a half of diesel. Transporting New Zealand Chief Executive Dom Calisi questioned the figure, stating their organisation did not believe officials were right in saying the cost-benefit does not stack up. Calisi disagreed that time was needed to ensure roads could handle heavier loads. He said the transport agency needed to shift their mindset, saying the road is a consumable asset and that the transport agency should not be worried about trying to just keep it forever. A blocked wastewater pipe packed with fat, oil, grease and wet wipes caused the wastewater overflow onto State Highway 2 and into Wellington Harbour yesterday. Crews spent most of the day locating the blockage, which had caused a manhole cover to burst open. Wellington Water Chief Operating Officer Charles Barker said an estimated 55 to 110 litres of diluted wastewater per second had flowed into the harbour through a stormwater outlet. Only a small amount had flowed onto the highway. Barker said the fault was not with the infrastructure in this instance, but with people putting things down the toilet the wastewater system is not designed to handle, such as rags and wet wipes. Meanwhile, Wellington residents are being warned to stay off South Coast beaches after the latest discharges from the Moa Point treatment plant. Ka whakawhiti ki tā wahi in nāianei in international news. Iran and the US have recontinued their attacks, with both parties accusing each other of violating the interim deal signed less than 2 weeks ago. Despite US President Donald Trump warning that the US might militarily complete the job through which the Islamic Republic will no longer exist, Iran launched an early Sunday strike on US military sites in Bahrain and Kuwait. After these strikes, Iran's Islamic Revolutionary Guard Corps stated the bases will experience hell in the coming days. Iran claimed these attacks were in response to the strikes the US initiated in the Strait. US Vice President J.D. Vance said that if Iran had disagreements with how the Memorandum of Understanding was being applied, they could pick up a phone, but otherwise violence would be met with violence. In the sentencing of a 27-year-old rickshaw driver who criticised the government to 3 years in prison has caused public outrage in Somalia. Nursing graduate Sadia Mualim Ali made critical comments on Facebook and TikTok about the federal government, discussing youth unemployment and high fuel prices, alongside alleged corruption, nepotism and forced evictions. Ali's sentencing has been condemned by former high-ranking government officials, including the former president of Somalia, Sharif Sheikh Ahmed, alongside human rights organisations. The 27-year-old has a one-year-old daughter and is the main breadwinner of her family, but has been held in custody since the 12th of April. In May, she told The Guardian that she had been subjected to torture, left in solitary confinement, deprived of food and basic necessities, and been threatened with rape by police officers. Arā te kawe pūrongo, and that's the news.
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3: Āne ngā tohu, huarere mō tēnei rā, your weather report for today. Chances of a western shower, then fine with some cloud clearing to mostly sunny. South or southeasterly winds, a high of 15 degrees and an overnight low of 6 degrees. Sunrise today was at 26 to 8 this morning, sunset is at 13 past 5 this evening. Āne ngā tohu, huarere mō te apōpō, your weather forecast for tomorrow. Rā tu Tuesday, fine and mostly sunny, cold night, southerlies moving into southeasterlies. Arā te tohu huarere, and that's your weather.
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3: Ānenga ahuatanga o Tangaroa mō tēnei rā, your surf report for today. Ki te tai rāwhiti, on the east coast, up to 5 feet east tending swell with light cross onshore southeasterlies. Taipare high tide is at 7 this evening. Taitimu low tide is at 12:45 this afternoon, with a score of 4 out of 10. Ki te tai Hauauru, on the west coast, up to 8 feet of west-southwest swell with light cross offshore southeasterlies. Taipare high tide is at 9 this morning, that's now. Taitimu low tide is at 3:15 this afternoon, with a score of 6 out of 10. And that's your news and weather and surf. Thanks to Irene for writing the news bulletin. Ko Theo Toku Ingoa, the time is now 9:05.
0: Thank you, Theo. And thank you, Irene. Okay, it's high tide on the west coast. Let's go! Right now!
1: Right now, everyone.
0: Right now.
1: Call in sick.
0: We've got to go. We simply must leave.
1: Although Ellie said it's not even that good on the west coast today, so...
0: They got kind of a decent score.
1: Yeah.
0: Yeah. Alrighty. You're tuned into 95 Beef and Breakfast. Keep those hit picks. We've asked you for your favourite femme rock tracks. If you want a double pass to go see Atomic. How cool. So keep them coming in. And we're going to listen to a little bit of Tiny Ruins.
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0: Take off your jacket, because it's time to get deep under the covers with a loose read.
1: Well, just like that, it's time for loose reads. Morning, Nate.
2: Morning.
1: How
2: morning.
1: Are you?
2: Great, yeah. Really good, and I've got a very exciting book that I've brought in today, which is Flood Wines by Salim Haddad. Mm. So it's Salim Haddad is a kind of British Iraq author, and it's a story that's kind of one of these big multi-generational epics that takes place in kind of all around the world. We go from Baghdad to London to Cairo to Edinburgh. And it's not a book it's only his second novel, and it's not a book that I'd heard much about coming into the store. I hadn't read any reviews, I'd never read the author before, and I just kind of picked it up on a whim. And I was very surprised when I was starting to read it, and I thought, this is one of the best things I've read all year. And it's kind of based off seeds of history that are true. So it mimics the relationship of an Iraqi artist in the 1950s, Jawad Salim, and his British wife, Warna, who he's actually Salim Haddad, the author's great uncle. Mm-hmm. And he's most famous for the sculpture called the Freedom Monument, which was, it's in the center of Baghdad, and it's kind of the, it's a very famous monument to the 1950s revolution. And we don't have them in the book, but there is an Iraqi artist and with a British who goes to the UK, marries a British woman. They go back to Baghdad together and form this kind of new wave of Iraq modernist art. And they're heavily based on the story. But the book itself, the present of the book takes place in 2014, and it's a quite an important kind of month, because it's when ISIS is taking kind of great, is starting to take control of sections of Iraq, and it follows three

0: sisters, Madiha, Zainab, and Ishtar, who grew up in Baghdad. Their father died when they were young. That's Haydar, who was kind of based on this artist. So they were mainly grew up, were raised by their mother, Bridget. And in the present day, they're very strange. One of them lives in Dubai. Zainab lives in Dubai. Ishtar, who's this kind of wild creative artist, lives in a houseboat in London. And Madiha lives in Edinburgh, is looking after their mother, Bridget, and teaching kind of gender studies and art at Edinburgh University. And in this kind of summer, events bring them back together. And with that coming together, also sees the return of Zainab's son, Nizar, who is a war correspondent. He starts to come back into that family fold. And as families often do in books, the start of this kind of coming together is to kind of feud bitterly. Mm. So Zainab at one point finds out that Madiha and Bridget have had a massive collection of their father Haydar's paintings that they've just kept in a bedroom and not told anyone about, and are starting to want to sell them off. And her husband has just died in Dubai. She's come into quite a bit of money and wants to kind of do this big retrospective exhibition of kind of the family legacy in Dubai. And Madiha and Ishtar, they all have different ideas of what this family legacy is. And so there's this kind of fight. And that starts off kind of the action of it, as does Zainab kind of sends her son Nizar to kind of woo Ishtar, the eldest sister, kind of to their side of the family kind of fight. And then they kind of connect in a really surprising way. But what I loved about this book is you kind of just get dropped into this family and you don't really know anything, but there's such a skillful writing of kind of time that you go back into all of their histories and start to see how they became the people they are. And these sections set in the past are really illuminating. There's at one section of the book, you get narration by Bridget, who at this point is kind of near deaf, very old, quite confused, but it's kind of a masterful piece of writing of taking you back to Baghdad in the 1950s to this kind of British woman who just meets this guy and then decides, okay, I'll move to Baghdad and start a life with him and we'll be artists together. And it's that kind of 1950s modernist art where people had so much hope of that they were going to change the world, and they were going to do that by ideas, and they were going to do that by art. And then you see them start the family and kind of everything start to go a bit wrong, ending in Haydar's death. And Haydar's death is also this big kind of secret that overhangs the novel and what happened. And Bridget knows, and her daughters don't quite know, and then kind of find out. And it's a great writing. And you also get Nizar, who I found an incredibly compelling character, because he's this war correspondent, and much of his past relates to he gets together with this British DJ called Alfie, and Alfie is apolitical, and they start this very beautiful life in London, but Nizar has to keep, he goes and kind of reports on Yemen and Syria, and he can't quite square this kind of the horror of what he's seeing and writing about with this kind of beautiful life in London. And you also, of course, get that the complication of being queer and what that means. And he kind of can't square the kind of happiness with the terror. And actually, a lot of this book, which I found very compelling and seems to be an idea that's very in fiction this year, is looking and seeing on TV, on your phone, scrolling, these terrible things happen, and kind of the distance that creates.
1: Yeah.
0: And his relationship with Alfie eventually kind of breaks down because of that. There's this wonderful section where he goes from reporting on Yemen, which is obviously horrible things happening for a very long time, and then going on holiday with Alfie to the south of Italy. Mm-hmm. And it's just, it completely doesn't square. And you also get Zainab and her kind of, and she was the family were very much the upper echelon of Baghdad, in kind of Saddam Hussein's when he controlled Baghdad. And then, of course, they're kind of displaced, and she meets a Palestinian man, falls in love with him, he dies, and then she has this kind of child, and they keep having to go from country to country to country. She's the only sister who never goes to the UK. She never lives there, so they go to Kuwait, and then they're displaced. It kind of reminds me of a Palestinian novel I reviewed on here a while ago called Paradiso 17, where it's this search for a home. And it sounds like a lot to put in a book, and it is a lot to put in a book. But the Haddad, he just moves so skillfully between time and place. And you never feel that you don't understand the present. And then you get a little bit of a past and you think, oh God, this all changes what I've read before.
1: Wow, that sounds like a great read.
0: It is, and it's beautifully written.
1: Yeah.
0: And I think it's also perfect for you because it encompasses just so much. It's kind of diaspora identity, memory, and the sisters' feud is kind of based off how they remember Iraq and the wildly different ways that they do. Kind of grief, modern Iraqi history, queer identity, and then, of course, it's also a colonial novel and showing the harm of that. And I also kind of loved, it's like unfailingly very earnest, yet it wants to ask big questions of history and like the weight of history. And there's this wonderful section where Nizar and Ishtar are having an argument, and he's like, and I think that this encompasses the book very well. And she's kind of ranting to him about Iraq's rivers, which are being destroyed, and all the cultures that will be destroyed with them. And he's like, I get this. And you, it's fair that you're angry about imperialism and colonialism and environmental destruction. But I also think you're just really mad at your mother. And it kind of, this kind of collapsing, and which I think fiction can do so well, of big historical stuff with personal lives. Their issues and how that's caused by history. And
1: yeah, we're seeing quite a lot of these like kind of generational spanning novels, and they're not all equal, so it's good to hear someone who's like really, really pulled it off.
0: Yeah, and I think also they need kind of a through line, they need a connecting point. And for this one, which I really liked, it's art, and can art sustain hope? How does that work in a world that feels quite hopeless? And I think there is, when you get to the end of the novel, a sense of hope in a kind of, which I think maybe we all need, a way to feel hopeful about the world we're kind of going into.
1: Yeah.
2: Wow, beautiful. Wow. It sounds like a very powerful book. We've been talking about Floodlines by Salam Haddad, which is available on the shelves at Time Out.
0: On the shelves now, yeah.
1: And look up the Freedom Monument in Baghdad, because it's pretty cool.
2: Oh, wow, awesome. You've got a photo of it.
1: Yeah. It's awesome. Mm.
0: And his painting itself, because I know you can't see, but this is one of his paintings,
2: the book cover.
0: And he's kind of modernist, but referring to kind of ancient Mesopotamia, and the paintings are just amazing if you look them up.
1: Very cool. Mm.
2: Well, thank you so much, Nate.
1: Thanks,
2: always lovely to chat puka puka with you.
0: Thanks so much.
2: And we'll catch up with you in a couple of weeks.
0: Nice.
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2: Chanel Beats has just unleashed his brand new album, Your Day Will Come. 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Your Day Will Come by Chanel Beats. 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

0: If this was the track that you suggested as your favourite fem rock anthem, then you've got a double pass to Atomic.
1: Woohoo!
0: Congratulations to Benny. We have double passes to give away all week here on 95BFM Breakfast, so continue tuning in, continue thinking about your favourite femme rock anthems. This is MAPS.
1: What does MAPS stand for, Millie?
0: Well, I had a joke for ages that it stood for Massive Ass Pain Syndrome. Yeah. By the years. Anyway, we'll crank it up. Hopefully your butt doesn't hurt.

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0: Wow, I love Riot Girl. 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Got to be up there with one of the best words ever, I think.
1: Yeah, we were just talking about how, like, you can...
0: You can only say it one way, and that's umami!
1: Umami! Yum. Also, like, as a flavor profile.
0: Salty, spicy, sour, and sweet.
1: Yeah, there's so much going on in umami, but it feels so right. Yeah, and then before that we had argument from SOG. Of course, kicked us off with Maps from the Years. This is a great new track, absolute ripper, from Civil Talk. 100 different people. You'd know 100 different people, wouldn't you?
0: Yeah. How many people in total do you think you've met in your whole life?
1: Oh,
0: by now.
1: I don't want to think about it. I'm going to listen to Civil Talk.
0: I reckon at least 1,000.
1: Yeah, definitely.
0: Yeah.

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7: 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Fuck knuckles, cock and piss. Balls. Thank you.

0: Oh man, speaking of doing a lot for the community, I sincerely hope that all of the Nympho crew get several naps this week.
1: Yeah, honestly, they deserve like a delicious meal.
0: A medal.
1: Yeah, a medal, a good kai.
0: A monument. Let's build them a monument.
1: Yeah, actually, Nympho Monument when? In Neck of the Woods.
0: In Neck of the Woods. A plaque.
1: Yeah, I think it needs a plaque.
0: Yes, huge effort from them last week. This right here is Jack Glacier with Kids Get Broke. We're leaving you with this and a new one from Takatapunani, both on the Nympho Save Neck of the Woods compilation, which is still available to purchase from Bandcamp if you want to send a bit of putia to Neck of the Woods as they rebuild and come back better than ever. We just heard from Jess B with a new one, Not Today. Really enjoying Jess B's Pearls of Wisdom on Wednesday Morning Glory with Olive.
1: Oh, so good. Makes me feel so much less crazy every time I listen to that song.
0: Yeah.
1: I'm like, wow, maybe I'm going to be okay.
0: Yeah. If you need to feel seen, just tune into Wednesday Morning Glory.
1: Maybe you guys are going to be okay too. Actually, you are going to be okay.
0: I think we're all going to be okay.
1: You're listening to 95 BFM.
0: Yeah, man. Keep it that way. We're going to leave you to seize the rest of your rahina, but of course Morning Glory is up next, so you'll be keeping it locked on the mighty bosom. Thank you to everyone who joined us on the show this morning. We had lots of fun chatting with Arani Loda for our Whakatauki o Tēnei Wiki. Big ups to Charlie and the wonderful crew at 830 Coffee Roasters. 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And thanks to Nate for joining us for Loose Reads.
1: Yes, congratulations to our prize winner. And there's more prizes where that came from, listeners. 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
0: Yes, and you better have a B card. 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
1: Yeah.
0: Okay. New from Takatapunani, Girl Like Moi. Kia pai tera. Have an awesome rest of your day. You'll be hearing from us tomorrow. Thanks, Millie.
1: Thanks, Rosetta.
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0: 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Hey, don't cry. We'll be back again tomorrow.
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95 BFM, you are tuned in to the Morning Glory Show with myself, Farron, brought to you, of course, by The Tuning Fork. We just heard Get Away From Me, brackets I Think I'll Love You Soon by Julia Jacklin, and now we have for you Tiny Ruins with Running Through the Night.

95 BFM, you just heard Part-Time Lover featuring Princess Chelsea by Jonathan Bree. And before that, we heard Aldous Harding with Imagining My Man. Now we have a Dead Forest Index with In Greyness the Water.

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95 BFM, you just heard Lorazepam with Two A's by Renee Louise Carafis. And before that, you heard Judy Dench by Hannah Everingham. Now we have Lydia Cole with Telepathize.

95 BFM, this is the Morning Glory Show with myself, Farron. We just heard Cuticles with Emperor, and before that we heard Hospital Sports with Behind My Back. Now we have a Phaser Days with Lucky Girl.

0: You're tuned in to the Morning Glory Show on 95BFM with myself, Fern. We just heard God by Blue Marbles, and before that we heard Old Wound Open by School Fair. And now for some messages.
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95 BFM, that was Earth Fed by Belter Space, and before that we heard Cowboy Song by CCTV. Now we have a song which is a cover of a song by The Clean. Its title is I Love My Leather Jacket, and the people covering it are Miriam Clancy and Dion Lunadon.

I would like to clarify that the tune we just heard is by Lung, called Compeller, not the other way around as I read it. And now we have High Dependency Unit with Space is the Place.

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4: Art rockers Yahweh Nailgun are heading over to our shores for the first time ever this July and performing live at the Turning Fork. 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

existence. Let's talk about existence. Wait, I'm no survival. Let's talk about survival, 'cause that's what we're missing. Trying to reminisce, but you all I'm missing. I'm trying to do the tribal. People suicidal, let's talk about survival. Trying to heal the hurt, but you were feeling stifled. 'Cause I called your mom and your pops, but they had to call the cops and your mates. Had the

95 BFM. That was just Cody Nielsen with Bic's Birthday. And before that, we heard Miss You featuring Romy Writes by Ma. And now we have Mr. Ramesh with Pump the Volume 2.

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8: 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We got 8 more minutes, if you will, before The Wire takes over. So now we have Draco Mad Talk with Pools of Water featuring Branded Shiraz and Acid Kijagafi.

We're reaching the end of the show now. This has been the Morning Glory Show for Monday with myself, Fern. The Wire's up next, but first we will hear Karu and Brandon Shiraz with Best Believe featuring Faded Puppy.

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3: Tēnā koutou katoa, ko kesa tōku ingoa. No mahaere mai ki te wire mō tēnei rā. Kia ora and welcome to The Wire Wharahina Monday. I'm your host, Caster, and I'll be with you for the next hour. I'm also joined in the studio by producer Jude. If I can, coming up on the show, for our weekly catch-up with the ACT Party, I spoke to ACT MP Simon Court about the party's new co-leader, the Conservation Amendment Bill, the Teachers' Council, and recent poll results. I also spoke to General Manager of Science, Systems and Performance at the Ministry of Business, Innovation and Employment, Denit Olsen, about reforms to science funding models. And I spoke to Professor of Taxation Lisa Marriott about recently announced KiwiSaver policies and the practical implementation of the Green Party's taxes. Jude, what have you got for us today?
4: I spoke to University of Auckland Professor of Electrical, Computer and Software Engineering Alex Baird about AI fighting AI.
3: He aha o whakaro, we would love to hear your thoughts on any of these pieces, so get in touch. Tuku pātuhi mai, text in on 5395, or wae mai rane, give us a call in studio on 309-3879. Kawa e wareware e ahe ana koutou te whakarongo ki ēnei kōrero anō. Hei pakihere rokiroki mārongi i te pai, tukutuku o irirangi poho, me haere ki 95BFM, irakati.com. 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
1: It's time for our weekly catch-up with the ACT Party's Simon Court.
3: After significant pressure from the public and environmental lobby groups, the government has dropped the clause in the Conservation Amendment Bill that would permit the sale of more conservation land. They say the decision is due to some confusion from members of the public, with the wording leading to different interpretations than the initial intention. Also last week, the government finalised plans to ban elected members from the Teachers' Council, the body that regulates and ensures accountability for teachers. The decision followed an inquiry which found the organisation was more concerned with reputation than maintaining standards. Despite the issues, however, there are concerns that completely cutting elected officials out will limit the board's independence. Also on ACT's agenda are recent poll results, which have seen Opportunity in particular climbing close to the 5% threshold.